A new release from Frank Helan from August 2026 called More Than You. And that's Spencer Hatcher, Has Anybody Ever. A very warm welcome to Russ and Leanne Mullins. Thank you for tuning in from Down Under in Australia. Monica Musson's in our chat room, tuned in from Guernsey. Hope you and Ian are well. You've posted. Evening, Adrian, and all listeners. I'm tuned in to listen to my favourite show. Hope everyone is well. I won't be chatting much as I'm cleaning the kitchen and just been to the chippy for tea. So I'm late starting. Oh, enjoy your same beautiful guitar there. Some great gifts shared in our chat room from Tom. Thank you very much indeed. And let's move on with the next one. And this dance is choreographed by Aaron Rodgers called Take the Wheel. His song is from Carrie Underwood. Jesus, Take the Wheel.

a fab gift, Tom, you've just posted. Thank you. And that is Carrie Underwood, Jesus Take the Wheel. Your dance is called Take the Wheel, choreographed by Aaron Rogers, intermediate level, nightclub two-step. And we also have a dance, Take the Wheel, from Peter and Alison. Next up is a dance that I recall being taught and danced, and it's George Strait, Down in Louisiana Way. And your dance is from Diana Dawson, recently celebrated her 80th birthday.

wonderful memories of learning that, being taught that and dancing it. Auntie Julie is loving that too. January 2002, that was, Jewel, Down Louisiana Way, choreographed by Diana Dawson, her improver level, 64 count four wall, George Strait with the song Down Louisiana Way. Thanks for the gift there, Tom. Jan Zinner, good morning. How are you and Mark? You're listening in from Down Under. Posting, good evening, Adrian and fellow listeners. I've just woken up. It's just gone 6:30 a.m., but I will be laying in my warm bed for a little while. I hope you are all well. No dozing off now. No dozing off. Next up is one from Jenny Bradshaw, and this was her entry at the Florida World Dance Master Sunshine and Line competition, and it's Brightest Stars, the song from Jeffrey East.

0: Brightest Stars, co-choreographed by Joyce Plaskett and Jenny Bradshaw. The intermediate level from April 2022, and Jeffrey East with Brightest Stars.
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0: And yes, Jenny and I will be with you tomorrow evening. That's Thursday from 8 o'clock UK time. The first 2 hours of your requests. So if there's anything you'd like played, please do get in touch. Private message me, pop it in the chat room, and I will do my utmost to include that during the show. But whilst live, I do accept requests, and Jenny follows 2.5 hours of predominantly country music, where she brings you some songs where there aren't any dances that she can find at the time of being on air. Magic Moon. Did anyone see the solar eclipse this evening around the world? Mr. Man in the Moon. This is Patty Loveless, and your dance is Magic Moon from Robbie McGowan Hickey, one of my teachers from many moons ago.

Marta Julie is familiar with that. One of my teachers, Magic Moon, from Robbie McGowan Hickey, is beginner level. Unbelievably, that was from October 2006. And Patty Loveless with the song Mr. Man in the Moon. Elizabeth, thank you so much. You said, I'm loving the tunes. Mr. Man in the Moon is an old favourite. And Tom's just said, if I may, I would like to request Matter of Time for tomorrow's or later show. Indeed, I shall add that for you. Monica says, used to love this track and dance, must request it at our next social. And Tom there with a gif, me trying to look at the eclipse. How did it go? Well, not too great where we are. Anyway, no sunshine. See what I'm doing here. Dance from Rio Voss. She taught this in Turkey when we were there. One of my teachers in classes sits one on a jant. Ain't no sunshine.

from his album Solid Ground from 1995. That was Ricky Skaggs. Cry, Cry, Darling. Before that, Went on a Jaunt with her version of Ain't No Sunshine. Who remembers Bill Withers singing that in 1971? The Dance Is No Sunshine from Ria Voss. Well, she took that in Turkey in October 2015. I was there with a group of my class and also with Steve, of course, and many other of Ria's dancers. It was a wonderful week, and she took that intermediate level. It's 32 count two wall with a restart and a step change. Like in The Gift there, Tom, referring to the solar eclipse, of course, which was had lots of cloud cover in many areas. So next up is Clouds, and it's sung by David Nail, and your award-winning dance. This is from Ria Voss, Bittersweet Memory.

Just Gorgeous from David Nowell, Clouds, and Rhea's award-winning dance, Bittersweet Memory, released November 2010, intermediate level, one of my teachers. It was gorgeous. From April 2011, it was published in Line Dancer magazine, issue 181, Crystal Brit Award Intermediate Dance of the Year 2011, and Overall Dance of the Year 2011. Tom there with a gif, me trying to remember the dance, so funny. Jenny, of course, has heard her dance their brightest stars. You are very, very welcome. Well, a dance we are currently enjoying in class, must confess, it is one of my current favourites. It's from Gary and Maggie, Your Love Amazes Me. I shall play you the dance the song from Westlife. Of course, this was originally from John Berry, your dance from Kim, Ray and Roy Vedonk.

0: And there's Westlife with the country. There's Westlife with their pop version of the country song "Your Love Amazes Me." Your dance, your love amazes me, from Gary and Maggie. Two Wall, we're loving it in class. Lots of tags, and of course your restart with the extra step change. And Monica says, "I love this one. We did it at a social last night." Elizabeth Reed has posted, "Love your love amazes me. It's a lovely dance, and we're doing it in class." Don't forget, whatever you are learning in teaching week specific, please do head on over to Dave Morgan's Teach of the Week poll. Cast your votes there. A playlist or Dave Live will be on Mondays from 9 p.m.
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0: And we're well underway. Dave Morgan brought you the first show with Betty Drummond, Dave Baycroft with his, Kim and I with the third, Kelvin Dale the fourth, and Nick and Michael with the fifth show. So stay tuned, keep an eye out on that schedule. Sleepwalk with Me. This is beautiful dance. This is Love It from Fred Whitehouse. I taught this. It's the Shires Sleepwalk, the acoustic version.

such a wonderful choreographed dance from Fred Whitehouse, which aren't really. Sleepwalk With Me, intermediate level from September 2018, 32 count four wall, that restart and tag. Was that facing 9 o'clock from memory? The Shire is there, Sleepwalk, that's the acoustic version. Jenny Bradshaw says, stunning song from The Shires and great dance from Fred. Auntie Julia says, I would have loved dancing to Westlife. Beautiful song, you're their biggest fan for sure. And Barbara Streisand, Celine Dion, Whitney Houston, David Essex, how many more are there? Tom Sonju says, I'm off to bed. Good evening, night, morning, day, everyone. Enjoy and take care. Till next time, your request has been carried over for the All Request Show, the dance there, Matter of Time. The award-winning dance, Matter of Time, from Jenny. That will appear during tomorrow's show. What if we fly? Well, what if? This dance from Maggie Gallagher, your song from Shelley Wright.

Shelley Wright with the song What If We Fly. That's your dance title, What If We Fly, choreographed by Maggie Gallagher. Her intermediate level waltz 48 count from July 2002, and a note on the script there dedicated to the line dance connection in Birmingham and Barbara Blake from Sapphire Entertainments. It's so lovely to see those acknowledgements, isn't it? Next up is one of my teachers. It's If Heaven. This is choreographed by Darren Bailey. Script for his dance was published in Line Dancer magazine. Andy Griggs, If Heaven.

Isn't that just absolutely resoundingly stunning? First heard that on Jenny's Jukebox on the 23rd of February, 2023. It's from Darius Rucker's album, Caroline's Bay, from 2023. It's a cover of Rihanna's song that featured in a film from 2022, Lift Me Up. Jenny brings you some wonderful tunes. I buy so many of them that she plays during her show, and lots of you are really, really loving that one. Auntie Julie says there's such beautiful songs tonight. Luke Catlin, a very good morning to you and Joan. How are you? You posted, good morning, Adrian and friends. It's 7:15. I'm so pleased you've had a nice little sleep in. It's 1 degree Celsius here this morning. Had a good night's sleep. It's been a couple of weeks and it feels good. I still need coffee, though. Hope you are all enjoying the show and feeling well. Thank you so much for joining us. Next up for you is Loving Life Again. This song is from Ella Langley, and it's a forthcoming dance from Nathan Gardner and Gwen Collier. That's their post on Facebook.

Ella Langley, Loving Life Again. That's a forthcoming dance that Nathan Gardner and Gwen Collier are working on. It's to be released. Jenny's posted, I love that our song choices can cross over. It's so lovely to hear Darius again. Indeed, what a wonderful cover of that. And here's another. Here's Anne Murray featuring Dave Loggins. Nobody Loves Me Like You Do. Of course, Whitney Houston and Jermaine Jackson covered this.

0: Anne Murray with Dave Loggins. Nobody Loves Me Like You Do. Auntie Julie's loving it. Intermediate Level Dance from Tim Gorsey. Nobody Loves Me Like You Do from May 2023. That song featured on Anne Murray's album Heart Over Mind from 1994. Thank you to our presenters down under.
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So shall we have country meets opera? And this song features quite a lot on Jenny's show over the years. I'm going to try and pronounce it for you. It's in Italiano, and it's Da Stanotte in Poi. From this moment on,

2023. Andrea Bocelli and Shania Twain, Dastanote and Boy from This Moment On, and that features on a duets album, the 30th anniversary from 2024. Jenny's posted stunning. It most certainly is. Auntie Julie is adoring that too. Shania Twain also sung that song with Brian White. And here's a song that Willie Nelson wrote, but here's Patsy Cline's version. It's Crazy, You Dance Crazy from Carl Sullivan.

There's Reba McEntire with Linda Davis. Does He Love You? Your Dance from Michael Viva Lobos. And before that, Patsy Cline and Crazy. And Your Dance from Carl Sullivan. Jan Zinner, thanks for the lovely images of Reba shared in our chat room. Love Don't Run is next. This song from Steve Holy.

0: And there's Steve Holy, Love Don't Run. And your dance is called Love Don't Run. It's choreographed by Craig Bennett and Shaz Walton. They're advanced level from June 2011. Kim and I travelled quite some miles and hours to a social when Craig was there, and he taught that dance. Absolutely gorgeous. Thank you all if you're still with me, whether you're listening live, suddenly on Mixcloud or catch up. That's Kim Ray, David Thomas, and many, many others out there. Truly grateful for that.
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0: Thank you. 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
1: Oh, that is so good to hear, and I hope I am sounding good your end. Lou will probably let me know, maybe Joan, maybe one of our people that are first on can let me know if we're coming in through loud and clear. Enjoy the ride. Had a rest last week. Went and cried for 2 hours. Yeah, it was a bit like that. Everything shut down. I had a technician come and have a look at everything. He said, some of these are very old. I said, just because they've got a valve in the back and you've got a pedal when you make it work doesn't make it old. But I will be updating some of my equipment real soon. Still got the old one because it's working. And it's got a really big screen so I can see it. So that's okay. Talking with the chat on the other computer. We've got DJ out of a couple of others. Got backups. I'm a Boy Scout, ex-Boy Scout. Today's show, brand new choreography over the last month. And then a couple of hours' time, one of the first LDF shows this year from Australia. And the LDF show is raising awareness of the Line Dance Foundation. And it can be content from any of our current DJs on any topic for 2 hours, entertaining you, the listener. And I'm so looking forward to mine. So it'll be new, it'll be different. Some of the stories might be old, but that's happening at 10 o'clock Australian time, and Lou's already put it up. It's about lunchtime throughout Europe. Let's kick this shoe on the road with a new dance called Whispered Waves of You. Choreographed, I've got to say, last month, because we're already in August. It was the middle of July. It's a beginner improver dance from a friend of mine, Paul McQueen. The artist is Lucian Hart, and the song is called Waves of You. Let me know how I'm sounding, guys.

Paul McQueen's choreography and The Ways of You. Very pretty song. This next one's going to take me back because I was a big fan of this group in the 80s and 90s in Australia. Australian Crawl were an amazing group. And they're featured on a couple of duets. Lead singer James Rain. An early warning is going to feature in the later tonight's program, and a duet with a country artist. They were a pub band, and I used to see them regularly. I loved seeing them at local venues. And one of my favourites was The Boys Light Up. And Linda Burgess, a similar vintage to myself, has choreographed a brand new dance called The Boys Light Up. Maybe this is the first time the rest of the world has heard of Australian Crawl.

and they certainly do. And any Aussie that was around the pub rock scene in the 80s and 90s would remember Australian Crawl. And great, iconic Australian track. And that time, Linda Burgess has got a brand new dance out to it. I had rumoured that Luke Bryan was touring Australia, and I put it in my diary a year ago, and it was supposed to be next week. It ain't happened. But if he's not going to tour Australia, at least we can play some Luke Bryan. One of his big hits, Country Girl, Shake It For Me. Many, many a dance choreographed to this, but only last month, Paula Jane Ogilvie choreographed a beginner dance, a 32-count beginner dance, no tags, no restarts. It's called Shake It For Me. Hey, we know Luke loves it.

Ah, oh, what a beauty. What a beauty. 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The family is singing out in the kitchen. I hope it's not loud enough that they can hear it in the studio, the office. That would be scary. Scary, scary, scary. Because I'm ready to play something country for you. And on the special albums, of which there are two volumes now, where Brooks and Dunn duet with modern and some not-so-modern country artists. This one is a duet with Lainey Wilson. Brooks and Dunn and Lainey Wilson, you could not beat it. And Paula Jane, she's on the bandwagon again with this one. A four-wall, 32-count beginner dance. The others weren't all choreographed to this version. Now we've got one that is, and a beginner dance, and it's called Play Something Country. Of course.

cool play, something kind of, and I don't think I had the right one. I just played the Brooks and Dunn one. Ouch. Sorry, Paula Jane. I'll fix that up with another week one when I play the Lainey Wilson one with it. I might even do that later on in the other show. No. I'll play it next time. The same goes with this one. I have a number of uploads of Close Your Eyes. And this is Hiroko Carlson's new one of last month. And the dance is called When I'm Driving. It is an intermediate level dance to Forrester, Petite Biscuit, and Amelia Ali. I've just got all their albums. Forrester, Petite Biscuit, and Amelia Ali. No. But we'll make sure, and fingers crossed, I didn't get the right one right, and I got the Brooks and Dunn, not the Lainey Wilson. Let's hope I get this one right as we enjoy the ride.

I tell you what, you're going to love it when a plan comes together. Yes, Close Your Eyes, Forrester, Petite Biscuit and Emilio Ali. Nailed it. This time. Didn't get the Brooks and Dunn right. Sorry, Paula Jane. I'll fix it. This next song is one in a million. I've got so many to get through. I'm not going to talk much. This one is one in a million. It is by Bebe Rexha and David Guetta. The song is the same as the dancer, Roko Carlson. She's one in a million.

Yes, One in a Million, BB Rexx, had a big hit a couple of years ago. And David Guetta, DJ David Guetta and producer, hitting us with some new stuff. One in a Million. Exactly. We've got to go lower, second, no, up, up, up. I'm going to get another one in before the first half hour. Then I'll say good day to the chat. Meat and Potato Man, Alan Jackson. Let me tell you, ladies and gentlemen, Alan Jackson will appear on an upcoming show. Not live. I'm just going to play his music. But I've got a story. I've got a story, an Alan Jackson story. Alan Jackson singing Meat and Potato Man. Barbara Heil has got a dance, a friend of mine from up the coast, and it's just called Mr. Potato Man. Lucky she didn't go with Mr. Potato Head. That would just be copyright, wouldn't it?

0: 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Live right here on Line Dancer Radio. 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
1: Look at that, Lou. I've got the new jingle. Got it up. Australian content. Also sponsored by Chris Watson Travel, who looks after so much in line dancing in Australia. Hosts line dancing competitions, events, cruises, and obviously sponsors Line Dancer Radio and radio shows, which we love. Currently, he's in England. And he's watching his nieces dance and supporting the Australian team, of which he's also a sponsor of his family, of course, helping them with their trip over there. I am tuned in to all the results. Thank you, William Plain, for updating us. We've got so many Australians / New Zealanders, a bit of a joint team effort, who are killing it over there. Some of our very good friends are into the finals that will be danced real soon, and just keeping it live on the dance floor as well as on the radio. And Lou's updated us with the shows that are coming up. We got David and Darren with some fun time Friday catch up. I'm doing the LDF show later on in Europe. It'll be 1 till 3. In Australia, it'll be 10 till 12. Just put it on and go to sleep. I will. Country and Love after that. Adrian Checkley, one of our faves. Breaking News with Big Dave. A catch-up then. What have we got? Jean, she's ready. Joan's good. Tanya, she's ready. Suzanne, she's going out. Bye. I hope she's back now. My family just left too to visit one of our line dancing family friends. She's in her jammies and having dinner, so she goes, I'm not going out. So they've gone to hassle her and make her listen to Line Dancer Radio. Kelly up the coast, thank you. Lenny, good afternoon, early evening to you. Oh, Suzanne's back. Oops, shouldn't have talked about her like that. She's back. So Simon was down in Adelaide yesterday. I wonder what he's doing now. Slumming. I've been to Adelaide, a lovely city. Maureen from Scotland. Good morning over there. Watching videos of the World Dance Masters. Great, great, great. I'm glad you can watch it. Many Australian and other world competitors competing over there. Today on Enjoy the Road, we're highlighting the brand new choreography that's only out the end of last month. It was very quiet. And then all of a sudden, there are literally 30 to 40 dancers choreographed in a week. So I'll be right for the next new and hot show as well as this one. What are we up to? We're up to a revisit. I know there are some experts like Laura Rittenhouse, I've got some on here, let me see. And I'll talk about what I mean by expert. They're not coming to Peter Probert's one. What these guys do is they often look at a well-known established dance that may be a little tricky, and they choreograph an easier AB, absolute beginner or an improver dance to it, so those people not at that intermediate and advanced level can still dance to a great song. Sometimes the choreographers do it themselves, and that's what Mark Simpkin has done with two of his big Australian hits. The first one was called Love Rustler, and you'll know why I said it like that when you hear the song. The Love Rustler was hit, oh geez, I can't tell you, 10 years ago, maybe more, for Mark from Southern Cross Line Dancers in West Sydney, Australia. And it's by the Hollisters. So he said, bugger this, I'm going to choreograph an easier dance. So he's, I bet you don't know what it's called. Ready? Love Rustler, easy. Yes. He's also a genius when it comes to naming the dancers. So he's the song Love Rustler, now with a brand new, easier dance called Love Rustler, easy. Here's the Hollisters.
2: I'm a love rustler.

Yeah, you can tell it's not a slow one. And we had a walk through those at one of Mark's recent regular weekly socials of his two new ones. We're about to play the other one a little bit later in the hour. Mexico honey. Different than Norfolk honey. This is a bit more south. Mexico honey. Laura Rittenhouse, we just talked about Laura. And this is her original to Casey Musgraves. And here is some Mexico honey.

What I gave you there was a remix. I had to double check it myself. And I went, that doesn't sound like it was a remix. Casey Musgrave. And then I went

be here. I'm happy to do the second show in a couple of hours. It's a very different show. And I hope you're awake at 10 o'clock Australian time, 1 o'clock, 1 p.m. on a Sunday afternoon throughout Europe. So, Maureen, that's for you in Scotland. So you can do it. Fingers crossed. Okay, this next one. Paula Jane Ogilvie's back, and she's got a co-choreographed dance called Heatwave. Now, I'm not going to get it wrong with Reba. Can't get a Reba one done wrong, okay? But what we've got here, she's choreographed it with, oh my goodness, Novi 3NLD from Indonesia, maybe? INA, someone will tell me. INA, I thought that's Indonesia, maybe not. Maybe I'm getting it really wrong. Paula Jane, tell me. This is Heatwave. The dance is called Heatwave. Here's Reba.

Nailed it. Nailed it. Right on, right song, right choreographers, right music. Who? Just killing it. About time for me to get gone. And Mark Simkin's done it. I said the second time will be played within the hour. His national hit across Australia was to a group called The Wheel. And it was, yeah, it wasn't easy. Get Gone had lots of jumps, a lot of one-legged hops, and it was a fun dance. And I suppose, I'm trying to think of a modern version of what Get Gone was 10 years ago or 15 years ago. Maybe the chat can tell me. And what he's done is he's choreographed an easier dance to it, and he's called... It's called Get Over It.

0: and get over it and get gone exactly the way it is. The wheel. I said I was trying to think of maybe a dance that might reminisce. I'll think about it. I'll think about it. And I might come up with one that's sort of a more modern, upbeat, hard dance like that. Well, one of our regular listeners, Shannon Dixon, he's choreographed a new dance called Full Throttle. Can't wait to hear a bit of Full Throttle with from Vira Nova and Drome and Dagling. Now, normally separately, I'd have all their albums. I'd have Virids, I'd have Dromes and Dagling, but I haven't got one all together. Not even close. And here is Full Throttle, Shannon Dixon's new dance.
1: Whoa!

Yeah, great track. Any guesses who the musicians are on that one? Yeah, Full Throttle. New one from Shannon Dixon. The dance is called Full Throttle the Same. Here's Adele. Adele, as they might say in New Zealand. Adele. And she is singing Make You Feel My Love. And the dance is called Feel My Love. Linda Burgess's new choreography.

0: Hi, it's Betty here. I just want to take a moment to say thank you from the bottom of my heart. Because of your support, the Lung Lens Foundation has been able to help many people in ways that words can barely describe. We receive messages from people saying things like, "You gave me hope when I had none, and I didn't know where to turn until the LDF stepped in." As you know, we never name names, but those are the words from people you have helped. And I can tell you that your kindness is making a real difference. So whether you've donated, fundraised, or simply spread the word, please know that you are part of something truly special. Thank you from all of us at the LDF.
1: 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The LDF, the Line Dance Foundation, is a charity foundation also started by Betty, and that helps out people in the line dance industry, whether they be DJs, instructors, event coordinators. And I tell you what, they become most apparent during COVID, when full-time instructors who did not have another source of income were able to generate, they weren't able to generate income, but the foundation gave them a monetary boost during that time. I have been a benefactor of one of those monetary boosts during a time when I was in hospital and unable to conduct my classes or socials. And it goes a heck of a long way to keep paying the bills and cars on the road and things like that. So lots of people run fundraisers and they have sponsors. And I'm doing a show later on today, this evening or tonight, that is going to bring that awareness to listeners. So keep that in mind. That'll be happening. Should I play this one next? I don't want to lose my head. By Tiesto. Yeah, Hiroko with a new one called Don't Lose Your Head. And I won't. But Tiesto might, because they're singing it for us. Don't take

Well, I won't lose my head if you won't. Fair call, isn't it? New one from Hiroko Carlson. And it's called Don't Lose Your Head. I think it's a very, very fair call. Gonna get back in the good books with Paula Jane Ogilvie. She's got a new one called Dance 567. The song is called Just Dance 567. The studios themselves did this one, the 2, 3, 4, 1 studios. You know,

Yeah, Lou said she's been doing that one in Canberra since early this year. But whether it's the same one, I'm not sure. There could be more than one dance out to it. That's the other thing we've got to check. The choreographer. The song's been around a little while. And this one is some new choreography that was published just last month. Amanda, yes, Donna's watching the netball and you're listening. Great. We can beat England for the bronze medal and we can still listen to Enjoy the Ride. I love that. That's very, very cool. Dawn, loving the new music to Linda Burgess's choreography. Fantastic. And of course, she's got a platform to other people to listen to it on Line Dancer Radio. We love that everyone has that opportunity. So does Bill Handley. He likes it that he's got a platform like Line Dancer Radio on a show like Enjoy the Ride, where we highlight brand new choreography. And Suzanne, this week was full. Your new dance, and everyone loves a Keith Urban song, your new dance will feature in 2 weeks after our classic program next week, and then New and Hot happening again in a couple of weeks. And your new dance with Debbie will feature on New and Hot choreography next in 2 weeks' time. At the moment, Bill Handley's got one called Come Away With Me, and Norah Jones sings it like no others.

What a beautiful song, the great Norah Jones, with some new choreography from Bill Handley. Let me check the level of that while we're having a listen. He's got it as a beginner waltz. So he's got a, how many? 10 lots of threes? Or 5 lots of sixes? A 30 count. Beginner waltz. It will be slow because we heard the pace, but beginners will like it that way. That's the way we like it. Slow. Ah, well, let's fix that up with Glenda Silver's new one. Glenda Silver's got a new one called Cold Beers and Booze. Now, beer already is booze. So should it just be called Cold Booze? But I didn't write it. Tobias is your artist here. And we've got cold beer and booze.

Can I let that one just sit with you? Listen, some of the new AI stuff is very cleverly composed. You can put your own lyrics in. You're like a poet. The certain programs will help you construct a beat, a rhythm, the timing, everything. But whether I get in trouble or not, that is a rip-off of Achy Breaky Heart's tune with some very cool lyrics. And someone might get into trouble for that. I don't know. Don't know who. But wow. I'll let that sit with you. Look at me being Darren Hinch, all Darren Hinch and head, human headline over here. This next one, I'm not going to say that Rockmother are a fantastic band with brilliant artists. I'm just sort of saying we might get some similar. But some, I mean, I love Wild West and Wicked. I think it's beautifully constructed as a song written and composed, and the dance is fantastic. But that one, oh, yeah. This is Rockmother, and the song is called Come On, Let's Go, and Colin Archer's got a dance out to it called Come On, Let's Go. So, come on, let's go.

Well, I think I bombed the second one as well. And that means apologies to Colleen. Because I'm not sure whether that was... Come on, let's go, Baroque Mother. Because when I checked on SoundHound and Shazam, it didn't say that. But that's what could happen with AI. Yeah. And when I looked at setting up the show for today on a lot of this new choreography, I'm guessing my maths is around about 30%. Is AI induced music? Doesn't mean it's bad, guys. Doesn't mean it's bad. And it doesn't mean it can't have a great dance. Some of it's just a bit interesting, to say the least. And you'll be the judges on the dance floor, on your request lists, and in the charts. Now, unfortunately, Rob Fowler has had hit after hit after hit on international charts with his new choreography. So, some people are judging it on the charts, on the likes, and on the floor. Yeah, I'm getting all Darren Hinch on you right now. Hiroko, let's see if this one is right, as I said. Been close to the edge today. Close to Mine is the dance. Close to Mine is the song. Ada Petku is the artist. Fingers crossed. Oh,

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0: Yes, looking forward to being one of the first DJs to do that. Started off, I think, last week, could have been last fortnight, with Line Dancer, DJ of the Year, Mr. Morgan, Dave Morgan. And I've got the privilege and pleasure of presenting that show 1 p.m. throughout Europe and 10 p.m. tonight, Sydney time. So a really different show. I'm really looking forward to I produced it. Early on this week, and to make sure that it would work, and lots of stories, lots of correlation between music, artist, and dance. And this week will be an Australian perspective, and I may do another one next month. There is a spot vacant on the schedule, and I'm looking forward to offering international influences to this idea that I'm presenting later on this evening. Another one of Linda Burgess. Linda just conducted an international workshop, and to do that you have to have new choreography. So her new choreography is all over today's show. This one is called Can't Stop That Smile, the same song, Grace Holloway.

That one's going to get you off your seats, isn't it? Can't Stop That Smile. New one from Linda Burgess, and that version by Grace Holloway. Yeah, we're kicking this show in the guts. We've got another less than 30 minutes to go. And another Linda dance, as I said. She had the international workshop. This one's called Butterflies. The dance is by the same name, Butterflies. This is Luna Azul. And let's go get Fluttery. Linda Burgess's choreography on Enjoy the Ride.

Yeah, Luna Azul in with Linda Burgess's new choreography, A Butterfly. Is it? This next one's going to take us back. The track itself, The Floor, by Johnny Gill. Huge dance hit way, way back when. And Linda Burgess is bringing it back with a line dance called Bottoms Up. Oops.

Yeah, talk about taking you back. Johnny Gill, The Floor. And a brand new dance from Linda Burgess called Bottom.

just put this girl on the map, apart from 22 in the, excuse me, you look like you love me, of course. But Choosin' Texas has just spent a record number of weeks on the charts, both the country and the pop charts. It's also now being used as the rhythm when you are doing CPR. Now, I'm trained in CPR. We have to be as a teacher. And we use the rhythm of the old Bee Gees song, Stayin' Alive. Stayin' Alive. Instead of counting how many times you have to push the chest in, you just sing that song in your head and you got the right rhythm. Well, there's so many young people that do not know Stayin' Alive, but they know Ella Langley's Choosin' Texas. And when you choose in Texas, I can tell that's the rhythm that I believe they're now using for CPR. A new song called Bottom of Your Boots has attracted the attention of Paula Jane. Paula Jane's already been in the chat. Paula Jane Ogilvie. I apologize for one of the songs I got wrong, Paula Jane. And this one is called Bottom of Your Boots. And Ella Langley is bringing it to you. I'm an Ella fella. I'll admit it. Let's play it.

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Great track. Ella Langley, bottom of your boots. Paula Jane Ogilvie's new choreography. I'm not going to say that's the end of the show because it ain't. And we've still got 12 minutes to go.

I played some of Chris Watson, his new choreography from a workshop that we attended up at Coffs Harbour, but I didn't get to play a lot, and I didn't have it all loaded up. So I'm about to hit you with some of that, not all of it, but some of it now. Some I've already taught. The first one is a song called Easy to Love, and the dance is called It's Not Easy. It's a lovely 8-1 cha, but it's not that slow Latin cha. It's a quick 8-1 cha. It's a challenge for those easy intermediate, coming into intermediates. I loved it. Loved it when I learnt it. Loved it when I taught it. And the gang are loving it as well. Here's Dustin Lynch with Easy to Love.

a very cool song, a very cool dance. I love a good 8-in-1 cha, and it's just cool. Chris Watson and his business, Chris Watson Travel, sponsors Enjoy the Ride and Lose Lounge, the two Australian radio shows coming on Line Dancer Radio. And we're glad to have him as a friend and sponsor. A lot of people say, yeah, my doctor's so-and-so and my lawyer's so-and-so. I just say, my travel agent is Chris Watson. That's what I do. I've got a travel agent. He's Chris Watson. He's looked after me for many years, as well as I've hopefully looked after him DJing many events, including his wedding and many functions and on cruises and all over the country. He presented this next one, Amarilla by Morning, and it's a club version, a remix. Now, I know Yoga, the Australian DJ producer, has done it. I think this is the one. I'm about to find out when I play it. I'm not sure. Yeah, this is a Yoga one, the club version. Yoga is remixing and a lot of country songs. Formerly out of Peking Duck, and he's moving into producing and DJing and remixing. And Chris Watson is working with him in a couple of weeks' time in Sydney at an event that I will let you know about, where Chris will do some teaching and Yoga is going to be the DJ. And we hope to attend. It's I think it's midweek, but I believe I'm free. And we're going to go down. Now, I'm not sure whether he's doing his dance, Amarillo Sunrise with Tina Argyle, to this version, or whether there's a new dance that is choreographed to it. I'll find out and let you know in a fortnight when we're playing What's New and Hot. But here's a new take on Amarillo by Morning.

I'm going to finish on this next one. And we've got an event coming up called Dancing with the Angels, which is dedicated is the wrong word, but raising money for a charity for those people that have lost someone too early. And I hope you're reading between the lines there. Justine Shuttleworth just had her 50th birthday party, and on a similar line, she raised money for Talk to Me Bro. And that is where she didn't want any gifts. She just wanted to donate to this charity. Well, she choreographed this dance with Chris Watson. It's called I'm Not Okay, is the name of the song by Jelly Roll. And Just Talk to Somebody.

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Hello, hello, everybody. Welcome, welcome, welcome. It is the LDF show with myself, Michael, and Nick Goodman. He's just making a coffee, so he'll be following, rolling in a second or two. But yes, you notice the music stopped. This can only mean one thing. It is time for the Misheard Lyrics Show. So, what did you just hear then? I heard, take your pants down and make it happen. What did you hear? Here we go.

0: Oh, welcome, welcome. Okay, well, I definitely heard the correct lyric is supposed to be take your passion and make it happen. But I definitely heard take your pants down and make it happen, which I'm sure quite a few of us have in our times. Right, okay. So Nick is still following, bless him. He's just had a call of nature as well. In the kind of with the developments that have happened over the last year, things are a little bit unpredictable, and keeping to time schedules with the way that it is, which, you know, I've always been a quite time fluid person. You know, I go by my own realms, my own time constraints. So, but yes, this is the LDS show. This is a kind of a show just in the middle of the day, kind of where you can just listen to us in the background and kind of highlighting. And the LDF does some great work. Myself and Nick obviously have also been, he's mainly been helped with everything that's gone on as well, which we've been all very grateful for. And it is an incredible charity, and all your donations do really, really help change people's lives or help assist them in the dark moments of times. So a quick word from Betty, just to tell you a little bit about it, and we'll be back shortly.
1: Hi, it's Betty here. I just want to take a moment to say thank you from the bottom of my heart. Because of your support, the Lung Dance Foundation has been able to help many people in ways that words can barely describe. We receive messages from people saying things like, "You gave me hope when I had none, and I didn't know where to turn until here I have stepped in." As you know, we never name names. But those are the words from people you have helped. And I can tell you that your kindness is making a real difference. So whether you've donated, fundraised, or simply spread the word, please know that you are part of something truly special. Thank you from all of us at the LDF.
0: From the Duchess of Line Dance there, our very own Betty Drummond. Beautiful, thank you. And a true, true message. We're going to say Betty Smith. Oh no, not my voice on the radio. So yes, indeed. We're going to say a quick few hellos. And Betty Drummond is tuned in. So hello and good afternoon. Bex Peel as well. Hello. We've got Dave Morgan and the Morgans. They're tuned in from South Wales. Hello, hello. Yes, indeed. Take your pants down. I've tried to keep them as PG rated as I can, because this is obviously in the afternoon. So there is some that's close to the line, but there's no expletives. There's no kind of, you know, I'm keeping it very carry on camping kind of level of humour. Okay, right. What do we have next? Well, next I have for you, this is Hotel California. Now, this is the track that's often used for the alternative track for Poetry in Motion. And this is the Eagles. Now, a little bit of history about that. Now, Rachel McElhaney White doesn't actually enjoy, particularly like the song The Poets by Liberty X. And in America, she prefers to dance it to Hotel California. And by the fact you can hear some breathing and some kind of rolling in, Nick has joined me, so he'll be with us shortly. So here we go with this is Hotel California, but obviously we do Poetry in Motion to it in the States.

0: Well, that was a big lead up to get to that lyric. So what we are about to hear is, what a nice surprise when your rabbi dies. But what did it actually say?
1: Bring your alibis.

0: Oh, well, there we go. Yes, we don't condone any rabbis dying, and no rabbis were hurt during that lyric. well, at least I hope there wasn't. Anyway, I am here. I am a little bit late, yes, just takes me a little while. I can't stop the routine, the morning routine. And as I was up late, I was a little bit late. But anyway, I am here, so...
1: And it's been a while since we've been on a show together. I think the last time was when we did the other kind of misheard lyrics, the first show.
0: Yes, I think it was. We've both been missing for a little while from the radio show and from the radios completely. But we are still here and we will be back. We're just in the process of trying to get ourselves sorted in the new bungalow, so...
1: Yes, and it is our new home, and we're in this. We've got a whole kind of the dressing room is where the radio equipment is all set up.
0: Back in the closet.
1: Ha, ha, ha. And, so we've just kind of, we've got little piles of boxes around us here.
0: Yes, that's it. And Michael's piled the boxes in, so I can't leave and do anything. I've got to undo them before I can get out.
1: That's not. I forget to factor in that he needs turning space. So I piled everything up so he had clear routes, but not enough to turn. So, yeah, so that was Hotel California. And the actually correct lyric is where he says, "What a nice surprise, bring your alibis." But it sounds like he says, "What a nice surprise when your rabbi dies." Okay. Next up, we've got Starship and We Built This City. And this is a common misheard lyric, so much so that they actually, not the band, but it was re-recorded for a Christmas single one year.

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1: Welcome back there. So I definitely heard sausage rolls.
2: I heard sausage rolls. In fact, I probably heard Greggs.
1: And I know a certain chappie that is very, very well known loves his Greggs sausage rolls.
2: Don't we all?
1: Right, so who else do we have listening in on the show?
2: Fiona Edwards. And Sandy Swan.
1: There we go. Right, okay, so next up we have another one. Absolutely. This one is, there was a line dance to this one. This is Only Girl from Simon Ward. And and obviously Niels Paulsen. And the track is by Rihanna.
2: Rihanna.
1: There's an echo in here. Oh dear. All right, okay, here we go.

0: Now, I want you to love me like I'm a hot pie, like a hot
1: Yeah.
0: apple pie. Yum. Yeah, send an apple pie our way. Here we go. Let's see if you hear
1: Fair cherry.
0: it.

0: Oh, welcome back there. So that was Rihanna with Only Girl in the World, danced by Simon and Niels. And the correct lyric was, I want you to love me like a hot ride. But the misheard lyric is hot
1: pie. Hot pie.
0: Indeed.
2: We've just had a debate to whether it's cherry pie or apple pie. So give us your ideas, what your favourite is.
0: Right, so we're going to go with a little bit of vintage disco 70s moments. Time to get your flares on.
1: Oh, God, I've got to find them in this wardrobe.
0: And this is going to be more than a woman. And there is
2: more than any woman.
0: There is an actual dance and choreograph to this one, a vintage moment from Joe Thompson Szymanski. And it was co-written with Max Poe from 2001, and it's called Tango Hustle. This is an intermediate partner dance, but there is a hilarious misheard lyric repeated multiple times in this one. Here we go.

0: Oh, so that was the Bee Gees with
1: Bald Headed Woman.
0: It does sound like Bald Headed Woman, I must say. But it is more than a woman, Moreland. And that is Tango Hustle from Joe Thompson Szymanski and Max Perry. Right. So here we are. I'm just quickly diving in back to the chat. Where are we? I've lost it, but it's coming back. Okay, next up we've got Daft Punk with Pharrell Williams, and this is Get Lucky. There was a dance, there's quite a few dances out to this one back in the day, but here we go. There is quite a it's close to the line lyric here, but yeah, and it's in the opening section, so we're going to hear it straight away.
2: And I'm not singing it.
0: I'll try and sing it.

0: there. So that is supposed to say like the Legend of the Phoenix, but it sounds like it sounded like some other part of the man's anatomy. Sausage rolls.
1: Cocktail sausages.
0: Yes. Right, okay. So we're going to continue these misheard lyrics, and this one is Donna Summer with Hot Stuff. There was a dance out to this one. I think Kate Sarley did one called Hot Totty, if I remember correctly, back in the day. It might be the Pussycat Dolls cover of it, but yes, I remember something like that. But this is the famous track that's from The Full Monty. So, you know, please keep your clothes on if you wish.
1: Oh, definitely.
0: Here we go with Hot Stuff.

Looking for some hot stuff, baby, this evening. Looking for some pasta, baby, this evening. Oh dear, we need to sing the right lyric together. Here we go. Some hot stuff, baby.

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1: Right, okay, so there we had it. That was Hot Stuff. So it's supposed to be Hot Stuff, baby, this evening, but it does actually sound like pasta. Her diction was terrible.
2: Absolutely, Muriel.
1: Behave. Okay, so this one is...
2: Absolutely, Muriel.
1: Behave. Okay, so this one is from one of my all-time favourite movies ever, and it's...

0: Oh, so we started off there with the one with heels made of plywood, and then of course the wobbly one. I also heard in there that you're in cheese instead of yes, indeed. I heard you're in cheese.
1: No, I don't want to be in cheese. It's probably a bit gooey.
0: I don't know, a bit sticky, yeah. Bit smelly.
1: So we're going to go with a little bit of Beyonce now, and JP had a dance out to this one called The Ring, and it is, of course, Single Ladies. Again, this is just down to diction.
0: Oh, of course, diction. They teach you that when you're in choir, but what they teach you is not the words that you should be singing.
1: No, shush, behave. This is a PG-rated show.
0: No, they don't.
1: That's not the right one. You pushed the wrong button.
0: Push the button.
1: All the single lettuce, all the single lettuce. Now I hear it straight away. She says, all the single lettuce, all the single lettuce. I need a single lettuce. Listen.

0: It really did sound like she said at the start, own a single lettuce, own a single lettuce. I mean, everybody will only own one lettuce at any one time. You don't own more than seven, do you?
1: Yes, we do.
0: No, we don't. Listen.
2: Own a single lettuce, own a single lettuce, own a single lettuce,
0: own a single lettuce. It's uncanny. Oh, dear. Right, okay, we're going back to the 80s now with Madonna's Like a Virgin. And, yeah. This has got an interesting one, right in the middle of the chorus, repeated multiple times.

0: I think that what lyric is even funnier, because if you were a virgin, you wouldn't have been touched at all, let alone 31 times, because that makes you a popular lady.
1: You are a popular lady, yes.
0: Oh, I know that. Excuse me. Shh. And the Duchess of Line Dance is listening. Behave. Right, Pencil of Lead now. This is Paolo Nutini's Pencil Full of Lead. And this one's, there was a fantastic dance out to this one. Obviously loved it. But yes, so this is really, really, really quite funny. Here we go. Listen to this one and see what you hear.

0: So there we had vegetable. I've got my
1: vegetable.
0: I've got my gravy.
1: But vegetable.
0: Here we go, listen.

0: Oh, there we go. If you didn't hear that in there, that did say vegetable and gravy. Yes, I did hear that. I did hear vegetable.
1: Yeah, I did actually. I was quite surprised about that one. Okay, so we've got Ed Sheeran now and Shape of You. And the dance here came from Roy and Fiona. And this is quite funny, this one, actually. There's quite a few in this. So let's go with this one.

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And then he's going to follow the line with, "And now my bed sheets smell like poo." But some also people also hear, "But my butt cheeks smell like you." See what you hear?

0: Shape of You.
1: Okay, so that was Shape of You by Ed Sheeran. And the actual lyric is, now my bed sheets smell like you. But it's misheard as that my bed sheets smell like
0: poo.
1: And my butt cheeks smell like
0: you.
1: Right, okay, next up we're going to go with Karma Chameleon by Culture Club. And this one is often misheard in the lyrics there. So here we go with a little bit of Culture Club and Boy George going back to the 80s. And yeah, a little moment here.

Karma Chameleon there from the Fabulous Culture Club, and often misheard is become a comedian. Okay, right, so I am trying, here we go. This is from Elvis Presley, and this is Suspicious Minds. Hopefully this will work. Let's have a go. We're caught in a trout. Let's see what you heard. We're caught in a trout.

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1: I think I did actually hear I'm caught in a trout or a drought, maybe.
2: Yes. Well, we are caught in a drought, yes.
1: Yeah, we're a hose pipe ban here. But we don't have to have it because of Nick's status.
2: What's my status?
1: Your status.
2: Oh. My wheelie, wheelie good legs.
1: Yes, your wheelie good legs. Right, Eurythmics are up next with Sweet Dreams. And there is announced this one, Sweet Portland Dreams, choreographed by Team Portland. And this is fabulous. There is a multiple misheard lyrics in this one in the chorus of Fabulous.

Sweet dreams are made of cheese. And it's Who Am I to Disagree? And she's going to sound like she's wearing a pair of generic jeans. Listen.

0: There we go. So that is Sweet Portland Dreamers with Eurythmics there. And of course, the Misheard Lyric there. There's loads of them. Sweet Dreams are made of
1: cheese.
0: Some people also hear brie, like the French cheese. Sweet Dreams are made of brie, or who am I, or what is it? Sweet Dreams are made of cheese. Who am I to disagree?
1: This is a very cheesy song.
0: Yeah. And then you've got I Traveled the World in Generic Jeans. There's so much.
1: Yes.
0: So we've now got Attention next, and this is not
1: Attention!
0: Attention from Charlie Puth. And this one's got a funny one opening in the, well, just in the first kind of core, verse. So here we go. Whoa. Mm. He's going to sound like he's going to say, you've been running and running and running and running, throwing that turtle on my name. But see what it's actually supposed to say.
2: You've been running around, running around, throwing that dirt all on my name.
0: Does sound like turtle. I think it's dirt on my name is the correct lyric.

0: I did actually hear a turtle throwing a turtle on my name, but he was actually throwing that dirt around his name.
1: Oh, catch.
0: So, yes, that's Charlie Puth. I never know if it's Puth, Poof, Poof, or Puth, with attention. Okay, next up we've got K.D. Lang and Constant Craving. I love this song. Oh, beautiful. Miss Headlock in this one. Again, about food.
1: I can't stand this song.
0: Do you not like it?
1: No.
0: Oh, I love this song. He's got no taste.

0: That just made me chuckle.
1: Brave.
0: Can't stand gravy. It doesn't actually sound like that. Right, I hope you're having fun and enjoying your lazy Sunday afternoon. Next up, we have a dance here, which there is a dance out to him. Back in the day, Spanish Lullaby, choreographed by Alison Biggs and Peter Mentelnik. There's also an option from Tina Argyle as well. And this one has got one immediately in the opening, where Madonna dreams of soft baked bread goods. Gonna say, last night I dreamt of some
1: bagels.
0: See what you hear.

0: Right, there we go. So that was Soft Bagels there. So last night I dreamt of Soft Bagels. Okay, next up I have for you. Now this is Chic and La Freak. Now this has got one that's been misheard and it's really quite amusing. This is a 70s bang up. Let's go with this one.
1: One, two, three.
0: So, freak out, it says. I've just lost it in my head. Here we go. Let's play it again and see if I can find out where my place is.

0: And we're going to go, freak cow. Le freak se
1: sheet.
0: No sheep, like a meh. Not a sheet. Not a bed sheet. Why would there be a cow and a bed sheet?
1: Oh, no, nothing makes sense. Nothing has to make sense.
0: Here we go.

0: Right, okay, there. So that was, it says, freak cow, the freak, says sheep. I mean, I don't know what you heard. So are you still there? Are you listening? Are you enjoying?
1: Oh, yes. Well, I'm listening. I'm enjoying. I'm posting all sorts of different gifts in the chat room. And yes, come and join us if you want to. We are, well, I'm having quite good fun looking for very freaky sheep and all of that. So, but we are here for the LDF as well. So I want to just give out a huge shout out to the LDF for all the help that they're giving us and giving me at the moment as we go through some really tough times. Yeah, I just want to say thank you very much. And it is there, this is what the LDF is there for, is to help people that are in need within the industry. It's not quite what we expected. It's not a journey that ever stops. I personally wanted to say thank you to the LDF for everything that they're doing, and to everybody that's supporting us as well. It does mean a lot, and we do heal them. So
0: we do, absolutely. And we also kind of appreciate that, you know, everybody has their own battles, and our battle is, you know, no kind of more important or worse than everybody else. We all have these obstacles. However small they may appear to other people, they can be a really big deal to you.
1: Yeah, it's very, for us, it's life-changing, we're not quite there yet, but we are getting there.
0: But we are grateful. We are absolutely grateful, because it could have gone so much worse. So always kind of look on the positive side of things. And so we do appreciate it. And we take absolutely nothing for granted in this industry. And we love you all very much.
1: And we will be, I will be coming back very soon. Now we've moved doing online teachers. I was able to dance quite a lot at Eurodance. Yes, putting all that into practice, adapting all the dances. Hopefully we'll be up and running and teaching you all very soon.
0: Absolutely. So we're going back to the show, and this one is that I absolutely chuckled about. This is Taylor Swift's Lavender Haze. Now, I don't actually know this song overly well, but there is a dance choreographed to it called Lavender Haze, and it is choreographed by Hiroko Carlson, and this is from 2023. And there's a misheard lyric in here. Again, why is everything always about food and animals? It's hilarious. Here we go. Lavender Haze.

0: Now you're about to hear, I feel, it says, 11 turkeys creeping up on me. I mean, why 11?
1: I don't know. I suppose it's better than 12.
0: Yeah, but one turkey's enough. I don't want any turkeys to be creeping up on me.
1: I want to know how a turkey creeps.

0: Lavender haze there. I absolutely heard 11 turkeys creeping up on me, and you can't only hear it.
1: Yes, but I want to know why 11, not 10, or what, not 12. I've never seen, you know, I did go into the, I was in the army for a while, and I did see, yeah, and I creeping up on me, I've not seen any turkeys trying to creep up on me, yeah, none whatsoever, so anyway, yeah, so what's next?
0: Well, next up is going to be a few words from the Duchess of Line Dance, okay, is going to say a few words about the important message that the LDF does.
2: Hi, it's Betty here. I just want to take a moment to say thank you from the bottom of my heart. Because of your support, the Line Dance Foundation has been able to help many people in ways that words can barely describe. We receive messages from people saying things like, "You gave me hope when I had none, and I didn't know where to turn until the LDF stepped in." As you know, we never name names, but those are the words from people you have helped. And I can tell you that your kindness is making a real difference. So whether you've donated, fundraised, or simply spread the word, please know that you are part of something truly special. Thank you. From all of us at the LDF.
0: Sorry, Betty, I know you'll be cringing because you don't like the sound of your own voice. I mean, neither do we. We don't listen back to our own shows.
1: I've listened to some shows and I've gone through the whole thing and I've not realised it was my show. The music sounded familiar, but the verse, I was like, who's that?
0: I think of that too when I wake up to you and I'm like, who's that?
1: Yeah, when I was in hospital, you missed me completely. I woke up to some very different looking people.
0: Anyway, right, okay, so this one is very well known. So this is ABBA and Chiquitita. This is super, super well known, and I know the Morgans love singing this all the time. So this one goes out to you. Again, it's about food. So hear what you hear.

0: Oh, there we go with Chicken Tikka. And there's a lot of Chicken Tikka in that song. Yeah, it all seems like Chicken Tikka. It does all seem to be about food, but we're all right. I mean, we got up late, so I forgive you. You haven't managed to make me breakfast, but I'll let you off this once. No, but you have, because you're working out, you have like 16 breakfasts and 42 lunches and then 96 dinners. I can't afford to keep you. You'll have to go and eat the grass. We haven't got any, but you'll have to go and find some. And that'll fill you up. Either that or you're going to have to sit in a river of cheese. How about that?
1: Right, so we're coming. We've got about, where are we? We've got about, 10 minutes left. So, this one is Robert Palmer and Addicted

0: to love. It's close to the line, but it's
1: Richard in a glove.
0: Shush, behave.
1: Just a different word.
0: Behave. Here we go. So let's go back to the '80s.

So I apologise for it. Some people do be here. You might as well face you're a dick with a glove. Oops. Okay, I'm just moving on.

0: Oh, there we go. So, Addicted to Love. And I'm not quite sure why you'd put Richard in the glove. But he is there. A quick hello to Kelvin Dale as well. He says some very funny lyrics. And yes, I hope you are enjoying the show. Although we are now coming to the end, or towards the end anyway. So, anyway, and Sandy Swan says... I'm sorry. I thought it said gravy. Well, that was what I was singing in the car. Well, yes, more food.
1: Well, you know, you said about being taking a glove. Well, you need to, you know, no glove, no love. Just saying.
0: You keep that to yourself. Stop saying anything, I think. Anyway, yes, it's been... it's definitely been... I'm starving. I have to say, I really am Hank Marvin. Yeah, so... But anyway, let's get on. Let's put the next one on for you. And this... Here we go. Let me put Michael over.
1: This will be our last one, absolutely. So this is Chaka Khan with I'm Every Woman. Obviously, Whitney Houston covered later on. And in kind of the late, great Whitney Houston. And this sounds like it's a tribute to Terry Wogan. See what you see at the start of it, and then we'll say our final goodbyes. You're welcome. Okay, here we go.

0: We're coming up to the end of the show, and we just want to say our goodbyes, thank yous to everybody out there.
1: Absolutely. Thank you for tuning in and all your lovely comments. Betty says, thank you both for a great show. I'm never going to be able to hear these songs again without hearing the misheard lyrics. Such fun. Just please, can you just keep supporting the LDF? It really does make a difference, and it's made a difference to our lives as well. So thank you.
0: Absolutely. And from the bottom of our hearts, thank you for tuning in. We love you all. And thank you for constantly checking in on us and just being the amazing community that you are. We love you.
1: Absolutely.
0: All.
1: It does mean the world, and it lifts us up as well. So
0: take care. And if anybody ever needs anything, I know we've got a lot on, but just reach out. And if
1: we
0: can't help,
1: there.
0: We know someone that will be able to. So enjoy the rest of your Sunday.
1: Take care.
0: Bye-bye. It's goodbye from Michael.
1: Goodbye from Nick.
0: And take care.
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0: Hello dancers, it's Betty Drummond here. I was wondering, do you know how important your votes are in the line dancer charts? Well, I can tell you, they are far more important than you realise. Those little clicks of yours don't just help build the most comprehensive and accurate real-time charts, but they also create the nominations for the Crystal Boot Awards.
1: Last year, we hit a wonderful new record, reaching over 30,000 live votes in a month. Watching that number climb was incredible because it shows how much dancers believe in the charts and sharing information. And of course, the more who join in, the stronger and the more connected we become. So this year, we're raising the bar. We're aiming for 50,000.
0: Speaking now directly to dancers who may not vote or who live outside the UK, I want to say yes, we see you and we really want you to take part too. Your votes will contribute to the charts in your country, but they will also put your local favourites on a global map. You can vote as often as you want, for whatever you want, and nobody can take that away from you. So come on dancers, remember to make your votes. You know it's the right thing to do.
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0: came out popping, I know you're ever gonna see so popping and smoke.
1: Good morning, good morning, good morning. Welcome along to the Wake Up with Willie show here on Line Dancer Radio. It's Friday the 14th of June. Let's try that again. It's Friday the 14th of August 2026. No idea what I say, June. 14th of August 2026. We're already halfway through August. That's scary. So good morning, good afternoon, possibly even good evening, depending on where you are when you're listening. Thank you. If you can, you know the job by now, if you can, come and join us on Facebook, Line Dancer Radio chat room. My post at the top, dated for today, Friday, 14th of August. So, I say welcome to the Wake Up Willie show, sponsored by United Dance Force. So, we have an official sponsor now, celebrating 6 years we've been on this show now. I think they've decided I'm going to be here to stay, so

I've now got a sponsor for the show. So thanks to United Dance Force for getting involved. Very much appreciated. So we started with a wee bit of rednecks, old pop and an oak. I just figured, I'll tell you in a minute, but I was kind of just frustrated this morning, so I thought, I'm going to stick on something cheesy and happy and upbeat. And yeah, so that's what I went with. Rednecks, old pop and an oak. There was a few that started back in the day. Pop and an oak by Kevin Ward, BB Polka, Yvonne Dunn, Cheryl Poulter, The Rednecks by Sandra Varnum, or Call of the Wild, Glenn Rogers. There's a few dances to that. But yeah, hopefully you just remembered that song. There's a few fast ones there, a few slower ones. All requests that I took on Wednesday. So if you... Well, I'm having a nightmare today already. I took requests yesterday. I wasn't on air Wednesday, so I went on air yesterday. So I took requests for today. I was the same yesterday in class. I couldn't string a full coherent sentence together. Ah, struggling. So these are requests that I got from some of the listeners on Thursday show, yesterday's show, for today. So if you don't like any of them, go and, I'll tell you who requested it. You can go and speak to them. So this first one, Kathleen Evans, this is for you. I've been doing this through classes for the last few months now. Great dance, fabulous dance from Frank Healan over in Ireland, Father Frank. I love this. Great song by You and Me Harmony called Let Me Be Your Reason.

0: And that's just nice. You and me harmony. Let me be your reason. I really like that. I've been doing it in class for a few months now, so that was requested by Kathleen Evans. I'm going to pop in the chat, see who's there. So, Carly Lowther, you went first this morning. Good morning to you. Your request is coming soon. Pull a couple of songs then. Linda Lee, good morning to you. Well done, that's twice this week. Luke Atwin, happy Friday, William Friends. Must be taking my order of fish and chips. Hopefully you have. Although, please don't mention it, because I'm really hungry this morning. So, please don't mention it. Looking forward to some good fun and tunes today. Hope you're all well. We'll see what happens. But, yeah, thanks for having me. Suzanne Nimmel, hi to you. Said, good morning, William Friends listeners. Tuned in listening while preparing dinner. Sausages, mashed potatoes and veggies. I like some good old sausages and mash. Bangers and mash. Again, please don't mention the food though. I'm hungry this morning. Mum saying good morning, Mum. Joan Catlin, hi to you. Saying ready for the requests. Yours is that's pretty tame for you this time round, so it's not so bad. Catherine Evans, good morning. Hopefully you did hear your request in Listerock. Good morning to you, Janice Spark. Barbara Murdoch. Good morning. Anne Spears, good morning to you all. Yes, dancing, you dance, Gordon Elliott's. Give me your reason. Definitely here in the UK we do Frank's. But yeah, it's just a great song. As long as you enjoy it. As long as you enjoy it, no matter what you dance. Same with any song though. There's multiple dances to almost every single song that we dance to. So whatever dance you do, you do you. As long as you're enjoying yourself. Suzanne Dingwall seems to have problems connect. I don't know. There seem to be things going on. And Lou, I've seen your comment as well saying, weird, the feed starts and stops relentlessly on phone and PC, but Alexa is working fine. I've had the show on my phone since I started, and it seems to be okay on my phone. So if there are issues, I have no idea what's going on. I can only apologise. But everything, from where I'm sitting, everything's working fine. Everything seems to be working fine. And I can hear my own voice on the website that's playing on my phone. So it seems to be working fine. So if you're having problems, just revert back to what we always do and just restart everything or refresh everything. And hopefully it works. Right, next request then. Let's go with something a wee bit more upbeat than that. Last one. Let's go with Joan Catlin. Let's do your request. Let's do yours. There was a few dances to this. There's actually multiple versions of this song, although you have requested DJ Otzi version, so I'm going to play that one. I'm going to play DJ Otzi. I actually had a look earlier to see what dances there was to this. No, there was some. I'm just refreshing right now. So I'm looking for DJ Otzi version. There were a few dances. Chris Brocklesby from New Zealand had one years ago. Kate Sara and Jerry Morrison had one. There was a guy called Willie Stomp from the UK that danced this as well, I don't know. So I'm going to play this version for you, but I know there are multiple other versions of the song for dances out recently as well. There has been a few dances recently to different versions of the song as well. So, whatever one you do, you do you. This is for Joan. This is DJ Otzi performing, singing for our listening pleasure. Do I Diddy.
1: Hello, party people. Put your hands up in the air and sing now with me. There she was, just walking down the street singing.
2: Do I Diddy. Do

Dankeschön. So, do by diddy by DJ Otzi for Joan. Right, what I'm going to do for the first time in a long, long time is I'm going to ask you what's been your highlight of the week, the highlight of the last 7 days. Cast your mind back to last Friday and then go through day by day. Day by day from Friday onwards to now. And let me know what your highlight of the last 7 days. What's been your best moment? What stands out above the rest? Let me know in chat or send me a private message. I will get to it. Just let us know what's been your best moment of the last 7 days. Please get in touch if you can. Ingalisa, good morning. Saying good morning, everyone. Bad connection here today. The feed starts and stops. Yeah, a few people have said that now. A few people having issues with the feed, but I'll be honest with you, I've got it on my phone. I'm playing it on my phone right now. So I can hear myself. It's been absolutely fine for me on my phone. I'm on the Line Dancer Radio website. Linedancer-radio.com. And it seems, for me, it's been working perfectly so far this morning. So it depends how you're listening, where you're listening, what device you're using, maybe, but I don't know. I don't know the ins and outs of the technical issues there. But, like I said, I can only tell you what I'm doing. I'm using the website. And it's, as far as I'm aware, it's still working normally. The silence you hear now is me checking and trying to listen to it. It's, do you know what I'm doing? I'm pausing when I'm talking to you so I can hear my phone to make sure I'm coming through okay. But because I've paused, there's it's usually about a 10-second delay. So when I'm pausing and being silent to hear my phone, then there's the pause on the phone because I'm pausing. And it's just a vicious circle there. So I don't know if it's working or not because it's me being quiet. But yeah, so far on my phone, it seems to be working perfectly this month for me. So I don't know. Depends how you're listening, I suppose. I don't know. Let's just blame that solar eclipse during the week. Let's say that's what the problem has been. Will we say that? I think that's a good idea. We'll go with that. Lucy saying that Alexa's working but nothing else. Barbara Murdoch saying she's using the website. It's working okay. See, I'm the same, using the website, it's working perfectly fine. So I would maybe suggest trying that if you haven't done so already. Maybe you have and it's not working for you. It might be a connection to someone. I don't know. That's a way above my pay grade. I just press buttons. In general, just, you know, my vocation in life, I just press buttons. I don't know what's going on. So I can't help really, other than suggesting trying a different method of listening to the show. If you use an app, try the website. If you're using the website, try an app. Or use a smart device. I've already said the name twice, I'm not going to say it anymore. So I don't know, try it. Carly said it's working fine for her. But Suzanne's had to restart her phone, it's still not working. I generally don't know how I can help, sorry. That's all I'm saying is I would try just a different method of listening. The website works for me. That's the best I can give you, that I know the website's working. So highlights of the week, let me see. I'll go back to that comment first. Lou says, relatively sane request from Joan. I know. When I got the request, I thought, is that it? Maybe just easy me in gently because it's my first time doing requests for a while. Maybe that's what it is. Janice Sparks, and highlight of my week was Tuesday night seeing the amazing James Johnston and the Whiskey Brothers with an amazing bunch of friends. Same for me. I said this yesterday. To beat that, something was going to have to be amazing yesterday. Classes were great yesterday. I really enjoyed classes yesterday. I just couldn't speak properly.
I couldn't count. I couldn't do it. I was struggling yesterday, but the classes were good. I came home, saw Jude for a little bit, which is always good. And then I went to football last night, which was terrible. So there's nothing yesterday that was going to bypass Tuesday night. So yeah, my highlight as well has got to be Tuesday night. Don't get me wrong, when we were away at the weekend, it was my own weekend event in Dunoon, I had a great time. It's always a good time. It's always good. That event in particular, because it's smaller, more intimate, it was really good. But Tuesday night with James Johnson was just amazing. So that's got to be my highlight. And I did say this yesterday, be the same. And that's true. Tuesday night has got to be mine. Mum said, we had an amazing weekend away with our WBLD family and friends at Dunoon. Full fun and laughter. So that's your highlight, was Dunoon last weekend. Linda said, a small thing, but not for me. Best thing this week was a return to dancing at Neville's class. I've had a muscle injury and not danced at all for over 3 months. Wow, that's a long, long time. Long time. Yes, I can understand why you'd be overjoyed at being back at class. It's always a good feeling. It's always a good feeling. So, congratulations getting back to class then. How did you feel after it though? If you haven't danced for so long, how did you feel at the end of the class? Or how did you feel the next morning possibly? Let me know. But yeah, I'm glad you're back at class. So I'm now going to get involved, please do so. How or what has been your highlight of the last 7 days? Let me know in the chat and the comments or send me a private message. And I'll get to it. But yeah, I'm interested to know. I'm also going to say hi to... Let me see as I refresh this. I'm going to say hi to Sue Hope. You're always listening, so thank you very much. But also Nigel Hobman and Kathy Wilson. It says you've liked my posts. I'm hoping you're listening and not having any technical issues. Thank you very much for tuning in. And Sinead, I do see you've liked a post. I will get your request to you. I know you did say you might not be listening or you might not be in the chat, but you'll try your best. So we'll see. We'll see. Jan says, and she's got an app there, so it's called Radio UK. Let's see, there's no issues at all using that. And Suzanne's still having problems. Do me a favour, if you're having problems, please comment in the chat. If you heard what I just said, if you're having problems, you might not even hear what I said. But if anyone knows you're having problems, let me know. Because at the moment, it seems to be, here in the UK, it seems to be alright. But it's our Australian listeners and Norwegian that seem to be having problems. Is there anyone else in any other country that's having problems other than Australia and Norway? It may be more of a localised issue to you. I don't know. I'm just kind of spitballing here. It might be. But we'll see what happens. Right, next request is from my mum. She's requested a song from the 90s. So, Lou, this is right up your street. It's called Look At Us by Vince Gill. There's a few dances that way back in the day. So that was me yawning, not silence, that was me yawning. I don't remember ever dancing to this, to be honest. I've always liked this song, but I don't think we danced it. Anyways, the Finn Skill, and Look At Us, this is from my mum.

0: So a proper soppy one from my mum there. Look at us, from Vince Gill. Yeah, I was expecting that. Yeah, so remember from next Friday onwards, it'll be Happy Stuff. I mean, that was a it's a nice song. It's a nice song, but yeah, not very Friday. Yeah, bit soppy, mum. So I'm just refreshing that one. Trying to refresh everything, it's taking forever. But yeah, but, you know, so Suzanne says she's downloaded that Radio UK app that Janice recommended. Lizbreed saying, same thing happened on my phone, really stopping and starting listening on my portal. I can't really help. I'm just, all I can do is suggest that I try a different method, because it's working fine for me on the website on my phone. So I can't really say any more than that, I'm sorry. So just keep persevering. Thanks in advance, but just persevere. Mum said, thank you. My dad loves this one. Stop being soppy. Linda said, dancing, happy but scared afterwards in case the muscles decide to pin back for making them work. Only minor whinging the following day, so progress has been made. Minor whinging, I'll take that. That's good. That's good. There's no sort of lasting effects or like, what can I call it? Like a hangover the next day. It's, you know you'll be fine on a regular basis. So that's good to be back at class. That's good. Because 3 months is a long, long, long time. Long time. But well done for going back, though. Because I know people who have missed it for a few weeks, like, ah, yeah. So, yeah, so well done for going back. Janssen saying, oh, also forgot about my two holes in one at a crazy golf tournament. But James Johnson topped that. I'm glad James Johnson topped getting a couple of holes in one at the crazy golf. There you go. Suzanne saying, I can hear you now. And Angeliza saying, working with Radio UK app. So there you go. Say thanks to Janice. Thanks to Janice for getting onto that Radio UK app. Seems to be helping people anyway. Definitely seems to be helping. Which I'm glad. So, now you can hear me properly. Get your highlight of the week into me. What's been your best moment over the past 7 days? Get involved, let me know. And you can also make a start now on, tell me what your plans are for this weekend. Where are you going? What are you doing? Are you dancing? Are you working? Are you seeing family? Whatever you have planned, let us know. What's in your plans, what's on the schedule for this weekend, from today right through to Monday before I'm back on air. Let me know. While you're doing that, this one for Ingeliza. This is one of the winning dances from World Dance Masters, which is, what, 2 weeks ago now? 2 weeks ago. From World Dance Masters Choral Competition, this is the Beginner Country winner from Tom. I always say his name wrong. I should have probably asked it to tell me and sort of pronounce it for me so I know when I was with him in Blackpool. Tom, I always say Tom Ingesundju. Is it Sunyu? I can never get right. So, Ingeliza, you're probably the best person. I know you're listening. Maybe even send me a voice note, possibly. Tell me. I would say Tom Ingesundju. Or Sunju. I'd probably say Sunju. I've said it different in the past, but that's how I'd probably pronounce it now. So let me know if that's correct. Anyway, this is Tom's dance. It's called Norwegian Casanova. I don't know if he's talking about himself at that point. I'm not sure. But it's Norwegian Casanova, tracked by Brazas and Annie Lee. It's called Casanova. And this was the beginner country winner at World Dance Masters just 2 weeks ago.
1: Hey!

So that's Tom's Dance, Norwegian Casanova. Tom was over the moon winning the category at World Dance Masters, but I've seen a couple of videos of the demo and then when they announced the winners as well. And, you know, a great reception for him and the dance as well. So people were generally happy at this. So it's always a good sign when people like it. It's always a good one to go, oh, actually, put it on the list and have a look at it. There you go, Ingalisa saying Tusen Tak, Janice. Suzanne saying, I'm going to a monthly social tomorrow afternoon for 4 hours. I have two socials today, one in the afternoon and one in the evening. So just 3 hours in the afternoon, but 4 hours at night. Obviously, all the other prep time and stuff before it, after it. So that's my day to day. And then straight after my social tonight, finish at midnight, straight after that, I'm driving north to Fraserburgh, which is at least a 4 hour drive. I know. I know. 4 hour drive to get to Fraserburgh. Yeah. If you don't know what it is, if you see the map of Scotland, you find where Aberdeen is. Aberdeen's up in the northeast. If you look at the map, you go beyond Aberdeen, right to the very tip, the very corner of that part of the coastline, right on the corner. That's where Fraserburgh is. So that's where I'm going. Straight after social this evening, or tonight. So I'm driving through the night, at least 4 hours. Because I'm teaching at an event tomorrow. But doors open and starts at 10:30 in the morning. So the option was, come home after the social, get some sleep, and then leave here about 5 to go straight to the event. So I wouldn't get, I'd maybe get, I don't know, by the time I get home, it's hard to switch off of the social as well. It takes me a while, so it'll be after 1 before I got to bed. If I'm organised enough, we can get up about 4:30, so I'm looking at 3.5 hours sleep. If I drive straight up there, get there for 4, hopefully before, just after 4, yeah, more likely 4:30, and then try and get straight to bed. If I'm organised enough, I don't have to get up till maybe nearly 10, so I can get a bit more sleep. I'd rather just get the drive out of the way first. So that's where we're going tonight. It's not ideal, but I couldn't afford to cancel my socials. Yeah, couldn't be done. So that's my plans for tonight. Then let's see, at an event all day tomorrow. I'm only teaching 1 hour though, but I'm looking forward to being up there, teaching alongside Tim Johnson, Debbie Rushton, JP Madge, Lee Hamilton, and Gary Lafferty. It's going to be a good day. It's going to be a really good day. Organised by Alexis Tate. And then obviously, Sunday, we're doing a wee bit of sightseeing Sunday. I think we're getting together for breakfast, doing a bit of sightseeing, get some lunch, and then coming home after it. So I'm looking forward to, not just tomorrow, but kind of a good weekend. Linda saying, Casanova, a great track, a good Friday track. It is. What's the level? Well, one beginner, the beginner category at Worlds, country beginner, so beginner level. Sinead Williams, good morning to you. Saying good morning, William. Wake up with the family. Happy Friday. Listening when I can from Kincobray's Caravan Park in St. Andrews. Only Sandra and Dave up at the moment. Christine probably still asleep. Frodo been awake for a while, but still in bed, checking webcams at home on his phone. Aye, why not? Always use my phone to tune in the website. No issues here. It's been much too hot for me. Woke up with a splitting headache this morning. Hope it shifts soon. Hope you're all well. Have a good start to your day. I've been shattered this week because it's been too hot to go to sleep. I've really struggled to sleep because of the heat this week. I mean, it's 16, 17 degrees overnight isn't normal for Scotland. Can I just point out, right? I know a lot of people are thinking that's nothing, but it's not. That's not normal here, so that's why I'm really struggling. Inga saying, thanks for playing the question. You're welcome. Your pronunciation of Sunju is very good. I guess both can be used. So I would say probably Sunju. But I have in the past said Sunju. So I don't know. It's just, it's, at least I'm making the effort. that's where I look at it. At least I've made the effort. As long as I don't offend anyone with pronunciation, at least I've tried. Do you know what, Sinead? Since you are
there, and you're... In fact, I'm going to come back to it. Sorry, I'll come back to it. So, Sinead, hopefully you're listening a bit. Sort of 10 minutes time, I'll play your request. This one is for Carly. So, I'm still trying to get through requests. I've got 1, 2, 3, 4. I've got 5 songs still to play. I'll do my best. Right. This one for Carly. You know what's coming next if it's Carly's request. It's hard to believe this dance is now 9 years old. 9 years old. It's David Neil. Dance by Tina Argyle. Almost a decade this has been out of the Champagne Promise. That's hard to believe. 9 years now. Crazy. Crazy. So let me know what your highlight of the week has been. Let me know what your weekend plans are. Lou, your request is coming next.

So Champagne Promise, like I said, 9 years ago now. That's just crazy, isn't it? It's crazy. Suzanne saying, I haven't danced Champagne Promise in ages. I've played it occasionally, but not a lot over the last little bit. But yeah, it's hard to believe 9 years. It's just, time goes so quickly. So quick. There's other dances, I don't know what I did recently. There's something recently I went, oh, I've looked at him, it's like 10 years old. I'm like, wow. That's just crazy, crazy, crazy. I'm going to go straight into Lou's request. This is a new song for me, actually. I've never heard this before. This is Joe Diffie and Bigger Than the Beatles. Like I say, I've never heard this before. This is new to me.

trying to say, that's a new song for me. I've never heard it before. Bigger Than the Beatles by Joe Diffie. And that did actually cut out a few times during the play of the song. I heard it myself. That was definitely coming from me, or at least coming from the software. That I heard that one. Yeah, that's the first I've known. It seems to be a different issue, but that was definitely from my laptop. It's telling me I need to do updates, so that could possibly be why it's happening during that song. But that's the first time it's happened during the show from me. Right, so hold my hands up and say that one was me. Or my man. I know, Lucy, I'm surprised I've never heard it. I don't know why. It just new one to me, so thanks for that. Suzanne saying, I'm cutting up the chicken for the Poochie's tea, and Flossie's watching and licking her lips. I can imagine. But I told you to stop talking about food. I'm licking my lips now as well. I'm starving. So hungry. I'm going to get something to eat as soon as the show is finished. So we still have a couple of requests to get through. So bear with me, please. I'm doing the best I can. Let's do this one. This one. I love this. Honestly, just because it's different from everything else just now. It's different from everything else for a while, actually. Classies are enjoying it too, which also helps. This one from Simon Ward, Joe Thompson Zemanski. The track is Eric Burdon, Before You Accuse Me. The dance is obviously going to be Take a Look at Yourself. This is for Listerick.

Take a look at yourself. Love it, absolutely love it. So, doing really well. I was gonna say hugely well, doing really well all over the world. Doing really well. So, looking, just enjoying dancing. I like it. Suzanne's posted a picture of herself and Simon Ward, saying Simon taught this dance when he was in Adelaide. It was what, Eurodance? And I saw it. Liz Sturrock saying, thanks, Willie. I'm a big fan of this one too. Terrific beat. Can spell rhythm. you're actually not too far away. Lucy, Radio UK is working for me also, but direct from LDR website is still fluffing up. Yeah, I can only say it was working. Well, I mean, I haven't listened to it for the last sort of 15, 20 minutes, but it was working before that perfectly for me, so I don't know. If we knew how to fix all these things, we wouldn't have any problems, would we? So on the technical stuff is just, yeah. I think we learned that going back 6 years ago to that time, we all learned that we're very reliant on our technical devices or yeah, electrical devices, one of them, but anything technical, yeah, we're at the mercy of whatever happens, whenever it happens. So, yeah, just have to sort of just deal with it accordingly and hope for the best. So, like I'm doing right now. So, I've got two songs to play out. So, I've got Sinead's Request and I've got another song to finish off just to kickstart your weekend. But this is your last chance to get involved in the chat. I was looking for you to tell me what your highlight of the... what your highlight of the last 7 days has been. What's the highlight of the week? I think we only had a couple.

0: Sinead. Hopefully you still managing to listen, Sinead. This is one of my dances. Brand dance from me. Choreographed a few months ago, actually, but only taught it in a couple of classes and then put it to the side. Then I dusted it off and taught it at World Dance Masters in the pavilion a couple of weeks ago. And I've done it and did it in my class on Tuesday. The week before. Yeah, I done it at World Dance Masters, then I done it in my class on the Tuesday. Not Tuesday past, but the Tuesday before. So I'll maybe take you through another couple of classes, we'll see. It's not for everyone. It's not for everyone, but you know what? Variety is the spice of life, is that right? I don't know if that's right. I might just be making that up. Just putting words together, any words. Yeah, but yeah. Variety is what it's all about. Very eclectic. Lives we lead. And try to, you know, something for everyone. So I'm also teaching this tomorrow. This is one of my teachers tomorrow up at Fraserburgh. So I track my DJ Tex, dance for myself. A wee bit different from me. This is Drop It Low for Sinead.
1: Yo, it's DJ Tex on the decks tonight. Boots on the floor, keep it tight. Ladies to the right, cowboys in the

0: drop it low.
1: Once more. Yo, that's DJ Tech. You been wild. You been loud.
0: Yeah.
1: And damn, you sure can drop it low.
2: It's a little bit different from me. I know Sinead liked that one at Blackpool, and I'm going to be teaching it in Norway. Just a few weeks' time, next month. So yeah, a wee bit different from me, just a wee bit different. Let's talk, said highlight was Saturday at Gary Lafferty's Country Social in the Leatherbank Club. Great time, but so busy. Music mixture, good. Good, I'm glad, I'm glad. Lewis says we're talking about Tom Eller. It's his birthday today too, is it? Oh, make sure we all go onto Tom's timeline and wish him a happy birthday. Do you know what? I don't really see the birthdays anymore. So if I've missed your birthday, if you've had one, if you've had a birthday recently and I've missed it, apologies. Linda, the dance is called Drop It Low. It's from myself. Drop It Low. I haven't sent it out yet. I haven't released it yet. Or have I? I can't remember if I did. Let me double check. I don't think I've sent it out yet. I was waiting to get a couple of videos done first. Let me...

see. Yeah, so I haven't sent out yet. It's not been released yet. I can't remember. I've done a few dances recently, so I wasn't sure. So I'm waiting for get a couple of videos. So I'm going to probably get a video from this weekend and then post it out. Get it sent out. Sinead's saying, thanks so much for playing my request for Drop It Low. Loved all your workshops at World Dance Masters. This one's such a fun, cool dance. It's just a wee bit different from myself personally, anyway. It's just a wee bit different for me. Right, last one to play out then. I'm afraid this is the end of the show, end of the week. So remember, from here on in, I am live Monday, Wednesday, and Friday. Some things might happen to change that, like this week. I couldn't go live on Wednesday, so I just went live yesterday instead on Thursday. But the plan is Monday, Wednesday, Friday from here on in. Monday will be a show of all new dances, new stuff. I'll be covering what gets done tomorrow up in Fraserburgh, because that's the event I'm at, plus a few other bits and pieces. Wednesday, cover the top three of the teaching poll, the Carry On Upline teaching poll. Make sure you stay, continue to get involved with that. Plus a few of my teachies and classes on the Wednesday. Then I'll be taking requests for the Friday show. So next Friday will definitely be a fun Friday show. Happy upbeat tunes only. Not that I didn't like the songs played this morning, but next week let's make it a happy one. Let's make it upbeat, motivational, rowdy, if need be. So I'll be taking requests for that on Wednesday, so you've got a full 4 or 5 days to think about it. So that'll be me next week. So have a good weekend. I can't believe we're at Friday already. Have an amazing weekend, wherever you are. Whatever you're doing, whoever you're with, just make the most of it. Make the most of it. Have an amazing time. I'm going to have a great time today. Two socials. If you're coming to any socials today, great. Thanks. We'll see you soon. And then up to Fraserburgh tomorrow. Looking like it's going to be a good weekend. So I'm going to finish off with a wee sing-along one. This one's probably the viral song at the moment. It's all over social media right now. It's all everywhere. You can't help but sing along to it as well, which is not always the best, especially if you don't have the best singing voice like myself, which has been mentioned a couple of times this week already. Now, there's several dances to this. Several dances to this. Andrina Falls here in Scotland has one called Vibe in Summer. Let me see. Shirley Jackson, also Scotland, has Heatwave. Teresa Lawrence, Vera Fisher have one called Find Me a Beach. Loads of people I know have already looked at Dance by Alison Johnston, excuse me, and Josh Talbot called Coco Nana. There's also there's hundreds, there's loads and loads and loads. Right, there's loads. I'll read them all, but there's hundreds. So there's plenty of songs, dances to this song, because it's out, it's on social media. It's probably the song of the summer, as far as I'm led to believe. I don't know the ins and outs, but I'm afraid to believe it. So it's by Aztec and DJ Coco, featuring Kurt D. And it's Everything's Alright. You might not think you've heard this, but you have. Trust me, you've heard it somewhere. So I'm going to leave this with you. Have a great day. Have a great weekend. Please stay safe, stay healthy, be kind, look after yourselves. And I'll speak to you on Monday if I don't see you today. Thanks to all of you, and bye for now.

Everybody all over the world, hi everyone. Welcome to A World of Dance. Got 2 hours of great music for you. And we can just go to one place and cover the whole world this week. Yeah, I can do some memories of worlds and take a look at where we were represented around the world. Awesome. We're going to go to the Empress Ballroom where the competitors were. We're going to go to the arena, which was hosted by Michelle and Jamie. We're going to go to this, which was hosted by Rachel and Fred and yours truly, myself. And we're going to go to the new Pavilion Room, hosted by the Backroad Boots Gang. And last but not least, we're also going to go to the choreography competition. In all those rooms, we will find links all around the world and some great music to play. That's what we're going to do. I'm going to start in the chat room as I post a few pictures. I've started in there already. And first of all, we're just going to pop in very briefly to the place that was most multi-represented, of course, which was the competition room in the big Empress Ballroom. And there were dancers there from all over the world. The ceremony with the flags and the competitors' parade looked amazing. I'll put a picture of that. It's just truly beyond belief how many people were there. And if you have a look, you'll see a list of the countries represented in the competition. Australia, Austria, Belgium, Denmark, England, Finland, France and Germany and Iceland and Indonesia, Ireland and Isle of Man and Italy and Latvia and the Netherlands and New Zealand, Northern Ireland and Norway and Portugal, Reunion, Scotland, South Africa, South Korea, Spain, Sweden, Switzerland, Taiwan, USA, and Wales were all part of the competition, and I'll talk about many of them as we have a natter and chatter and a listen through some of the social music. And in that room, and what I thought I'd start with is just one song from that room, which is just gorgeously lovely. Every year, Sam's telling me every year they have a different charity raising money for, and this year it is Elsie's Story. Now, I'm sure you know Elsie, the very sad case, line dance linked from Southport. And this year, that was the charity, Learning a Dance, which was written by relative Jenny Stevenson that all did it down in the room. And we're going to do it right now for you. This is the one they did. Elsie's Bop. Jenny Stevenson is the choreographer, well connected with the family, of course, as you know. Elsie was a relative, so this must have been very moving to see those people from all over the world doing this. And in their reason, we think over £2,000 for Elsie's story. We'll find out the amount another time. The amount's not important. It's just lovely to do. And the song they picked was Taylor Swift, who was Shaking It Off. And this is for Elsie.

Shake you there, good Charlie. Goings on in the Empress Ballroom, the competitors from all over the world, hundreds and hundreds of them. How cool is that? And just take a look at the pictures, please, as we go. There you go. So that's just a general blanket around the world, but we want to play some dances. So we're going to start by going to the arena. The arena, hosted by Michelle and Jamie. I put a lovely picture of the gang. One of the nights in there doing their Survivor photo. And what I've got is a list, and I'm going to go through and I'm just going to pick some of them for you. And we're going to start with Ireland. Ireland will fly the Irish flag, and the one I give the honour to do that this time is Gary. And in the arena, Gary represented Ireland and taught his easy intermediate dance, Seaside.

0: side. Well, hey, here in the UK, as we're going to the eclipse, I hope you're enjoying and watching it at the same time. Just go and have a look. Don't miss it, but come back to me. Keep me with you, even if you want to. I'm just going to potter on through World Dance Masters around the world. The room hosted by Michelle and Jamie, like I say. The first dance in that room was by Michelle and Kate Sala, which was a nice new intermediate dance called Place We Met. And while I'm chatting about Michelle, I want to give her a big, big wish well for her wedding coming up. She's clocked off now and off with her mind on getting married, and may it all go so, so well for her. And I hope she gets a lovely time, enjoys her honeymoon and a nice break. And we'll see her back in Danceland, all married up soon. Anyway, all the best to Michelle. In the arena room, Dustin taught a new dance called Tarantella, which we did at Eurodance. And then Heather was on. Now, Helen wrote this dance for Gudrun, so I'm going to give this shout out to Germany. Gudrun is from Germany. This is an easy intermediate, co-wrote with Heather, so we'll give the Scottish flag a little fly along the way. But this is a dance called Halo and Horns, partly out of Germany.
1: 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And tonight, they picked a honky-tonk.

0: just a tab and a smile left in their place.
1: That's Rob Fowler's DJ Tex for you there, in a great dance from Gudrun from Germany, waving the German flag, and of course Heather from Scotland. Love this world of dance. We have all nightly packaged, nicely packaged up in World Dance Masters. Thanks to guys listening in. Carol is there, was watching the eclipse on YouTube. Maybe the eclipse is affecting our transmission because Carmel's with us. Sorry. Having trouble keeping connected. I hope you're listening somehow there, and hope everybody out there listening in is doing good as I play some hopefully great music from, yeah, A World of Dance. We're in the arena where Jamie taught Move Like Fire and the DJ Collective gang, Jamie, Michelle, Gary and Chris taught DJs on Fire. That's going great. Rachel down there taught C'est La Vie, which is a lovely dance going well. And Charles Alexander taught Caught Between Hello and Goodbye. Heather, on her own, taught Uncountable Feelings, which was a hit teach from Eurodance. Lovely job, Heather. Got a picture, good picture with a fist up in the arena in the chat room. And then we're going to wave the flag at Wales. Now, this dance I've been crediting to Michelle, an easy intermediate dance called Big Bad Wolf. I didn't realise until I was getting me facts ready for the show. It was actually co-written with Ray. So well done to Ray. So we can fly the Welsh flag as we share it with you, Big Bad Wolf.
2: Big Bad Wolf.

0: Oh, there you go. That's a crowd.
1: Going wild as we wave the Welsh flag for Ray with Michelle. Easy intermediate dance there in the arena. All over the world we are. Jamie and Carl were in there with the immediate dance there for you, which is going ever so well. Also in there is Niels. So, Niels, let's stop and we'll salute Denmark. Represented well. And in that room, Niels taught You'll Know My Name.
2: Just one more thing.

Well, good, Denmark. That's great stuff from Niels Gunn. Really, really well. Maggie and Rachel taught other dancers, Heather as well, in the arena. Good selection of dancers in there from the very best choreographers. And to finish up in the arena and to give the England flag, of course, I've got lots of options, and I've given the option to get my England flag out for Jamie and Carl, who I've already mentioned. Jamie, of course, co-hosting with Michelle. Let's give a big shout to Jamie and Carl, the Danger Twins, flying my England St. George's flag as they teach something totally not English, a dulce veneno, a sweet poison. This is a new intermediate dance from the Danger Twins. Go England.

Oh, there you go. Great dancing there in the arena. Of course, they were celebrating the 10th anniversary, and they had a blast in there, did the gang. Well done to everybody who was teaching and dancing, having fun in there, but especially Michelle and Jamie for hosting an amazing fun party room. Well done. We are going to move on. I've just had a peek outside and you can't see nothing. It's still a bit light and the sun's behind the clouds. How disappointing. That's always how it's going to be, isn't it? I was out for my walk just before, trying not to look directly at the sun, but it was there. And I know it was there because I was like sweating and getting tired. And here I am. Now the clouds are in anyway. There you go. There's Carmel saying Dulce Veneno. Nice track. Didn't see the dance though. Yeah, the dance looks nice. Check that out from the Danger Twins. I know Carl and Jimmy. Jimmy was especially pleased with it. He'd just written it, and it was a late swap to get it in because he was so keen to do it. So it is a good one. Go check that one out. Right, come on then. Let's go into the Spanish Hall, hosted by Rachel and Fred and myself. What a trio that is. I know, say no more. I just enjoy being the DJ. Rachel, Fred do a great job supporting the room as best as they ever can with everything else. I saw them dancing everywhere in the show, doing judging and with competitors. And then they were in all the other rooms as well, but they had time for the Spanish Hall. Well done to them. And Rachel, who is the queen of the Spanish Hall, is... first up, she was first on, in fact, doing the first teach on the Friday morning. She taught us an advanced dance called Big Boom. So we get, which flag do we get out? Well, of course, she's English and we've already done England, but let's have a combo England-USA because she's very much a USA girl now, a true Yorkshire lass, of course, really. But we'll wave the USA flag as we play Big Boom.

Oh, there you go. That's great stuff from Rachel. And there's Carmel chipping in. Big boom. Love this workshop. The is will refresh next week. Class. Good, good. Carol's there. And she thinks it's a cool dance to have a look in the pictures. There's Rachel dancing away. Love the part B where you do the separate directions. A bit of attitude, fun, and such. We're going to carry on, and we're in the Spanish Hall, and we're flying flags around the world. Well, who's next? We'll go stop. We'll stop right next, in fact. And we'll do Paint Me Villain. This is Roy and Fiona's dance, an advanced one. And on this one, well, we can pick on Roy, and we'll fly the Dutch flag. How about that? This is Paint Me Villain. And I haven't got it ready, so you can tell. I might as well admit it while I'm hesitating and putting it in place. This is a cracking dance. And like I say, often in the CBEs, there's a doubt about where to put Roy and Fiona. And they go in the UK category. And Fiona comes from Ireland, of course. But Roy is definitely Dutch. So I'm flying the Dutch flag with this one.

funky one there for you indeed. In the Spanish Hall, we had the likes of Niels Teaching I Got the Chance and Maggie teaching a great new Thin Air. Gary taught A Lovely Country When I Ain't No Cowboy, and Dustin A Lovely Smooth Better Than Today, and Fred A Lovely Smooth Beyond Words. All of those well received. That was Paint Me a Villain, and we're flying the Dutch flag as we move on. And straight after that, we had an appearance from Shane, obviously very busy downstairs with all the competition with his pro-am and his dancers, and in the show and in all the rooms. These guys work so hard. Shane popped up and did this next workshop for us. This is a dance co-written with Tim, so we can fly a little English flag as well, but the idea is to fly the Northern Ireland flag for this dance. Bring da boom da. This went really well.

Like 3, 2, 1. I love it, that bit. Love that bit. There you go. And Carmel's reminding me. Yes, indeed. It was a teach by Tim at Eurodance, wasn't it? Bring the boom down. There you go. Some great dances here in the Spanish Hall as we fly our flags and acknowledge and pull together a world family of line dance. It's great. It's great. So where have we been? Been USA, England, been Holland, been Northern Ireland. Rachel taught her new dance, Colorblind, in the room. Color spent, spelt US here. Style, the next one I'm going to stop at is a combo. Taught by Niels, but I'm not stopping for Niels. We've already waved the Danish flag. I want to raise and wave the Swedish one. We had a Swedish crowd there. We had Adam, we had Maylene, and we had Jonas there. Now, Michael Lynn was part of the team that wrote this. They wrote this dance together with Niels and Adam at his birthday party weekend just before, again. And again, it was a late submission to get into the workshop schedule. And pleased it was. It went really, really well. So let's give a shout out to Denmark. We've already flagged. To England, we've already flagged. There's JP. Switzerland, we got them coming up, but get a Swiss flag if you want to. What a combo. But this one's all about Sweden because it was all for Adam, who had an awesome birthday time. I talked to him for a while in the Spanish Hall. The dance is called Nordic Pulse, and it goes like this.

There you go, cracking stuff from the guys. Love a combo dance like that, and that's definitely around the world, all in one dance. Awesome, awesome stuff. Thanks to Niels for bringing that, but great to have Adam and Michael there to dance it as well with him. See the picture of the three of them on the stage. Go have a look in the chat room. Ray won the choreography last year, came and taught his dance chance to say goodbye. We've already waved the Welsh flag for Ray. And we also did Rolling with the Boys. That was Niels. And, of course, that's for Simon and Shane and Fred in advanced dance. We've raised some flags there already. We've got an Aussie one to come. But we can give a shout-out to all of them. Just brilliant. People from everywhere, everywhere you look, from everywhere. And the one I'm going to play for you, though, is USA. Now, we've talked about USA. We raised a little USA flag, but it was mainly an England flag. It was, to be sure, for Rachel. But here is Ray Okuda, who was here, a choreography winner, and he taught his Friends Don't. So a big shout-out to Ray. In fact, a huge shout out to all the American guys who were with us. We had a blast with all of them.

0: Well, there you go. As Carmel saying, happy to attend this workshop. It was lovely to do a workshop with Rhea and the workshop, and already in the class playlist. Well done. Love this in the Spanish, says Carol. Thanks for all the little chat and natter along the way with me, guys. The Spanish whole gang, especially. And we're going to move on, but just to finish up in that Spanish hall, we had other great dancers. Just give them a nod as we go and fly the flags. But Fred and Shane, Northern Ireland flag, did Struck, which went well. And, of course, Maggie did great with the first one we mentioned, Thick Skin, but also Born to Fly, two great dancers. And Maggie and Gary, it was Gary taught Bangaranga. And Dustin taught a great dance, flying the USA flag called Guillotine. And last but not least, in there we had the competition winner, Barbara Woolley, who taught her dance, Let Alone the One You Love. We'll come to that in a little while. There you go. So the Spanish Hall was great. Even if I do say so myself, nothing to do with me. It was just great choreography, great dancers. Given me some awesome requests. I'd say it was an easy job. It was an easy job to keep the floor full with great dancers, but it was hard to pick which ones. I could have played the whole thing again with the requests I had. Multi-mixed, all levels, from all around the world. It was incredible. Anyway, we did what we did. Let's us move on then from the Spanish Hall to our next section. We're going to have a pop in the pavilion. I'm sure everybody had a pop in to see how it goes. I was disappointed I couldn't make it. I was like working all the time up in the Spanish Hall, so I couldn't. But I was watching and looking and listening, and it looked like it was all going great with the Back Road Boots gang. Maggie and Mag and Kaz and Victoria, Louise and Charlie, they were the teams. And they did some great stuff in there. First up, Maggie Stevenson was in there. She taught her dance, Turn It Up. And she taught Here We Rodeo from Kevin Maguire and Happy Hour from Mark Polino and Cody James Lewis. That was cool. Cody was in the choreography competition, so that must have been cool for him to get to go and do Happy Hour, co-written with Mark Polino, who is a big honky-tonk choreographer. We've got him lined up to come to Eurodance in 28. Looking forward to that. That was a good session. In these sessions, a lot of the dancers are like not new, rather just popular. They're still spreading the popular dances as they're picking them up from the US here and elsewhere. And they do lots of older dancers in the pavilion, which some of them were new. And that applies to the next session. We had Willie Brown doing a session in there. He taught his beginner dance, She Might. He taught a lovely improver, Crushing Cans, which has been out just a tiny while. And he taught a new dance called Drop It Low. I've got that for you as we give a shout out to Scotland for real with the flag, although we've already had it out a little bit with Heather. But let's get it out proper, full on waving for Willie White Sox with Drop It Low.
1: Yo, it's DJ Tex on the decks tonight. Boots on the floor, keep it tight. Ladies to the right, Cowboys in a row.

0: girls, drop it low.
1: Once more. Yo, that's DJ Tech. You been wild. You been loud.
0: Yeah.
1: And damn, you sure can drop it low.
2: Did he drop it low? Did he get back up afterwards? There you go. Carmel says the pavilion dancers seem to have a huge fun from start to finish. It did. They looked like a good... And that's the whole point. They're just laid back, having cool, fun USA bar style, aren't they? And it's a whole different scene. And it's lovely to see. Like I keep saying, the good thing is it's bringing in the youngsters as well. But it's given a whole new dimension to the dancing, which is just perfect. Thanks for your comments in the room. And let's see what else it did. Well, that was Maggie Stevenson from Scotland. And then it was Willie Brown from Scotland doing his bit. And then we had Victoria and Louise are... keen in the movement from line dancing northeast, and they taught a bunch. Victoria taught a beginner called Candy Fleur. A lot of these dances tend to be easier, but some of them are like intermediate and advanced, and it's a mix of country and funky country and funky pop. It's good old stuff. And she taught Brandon's dancer MGNU, that's an easy intermediate one. Mars and Katie were on from the Honky Tonk Highway. Loved listening to things in their show last night. Listen back on Line Dancer Radio. Go play that show again. It'll be uploaded to Mixcloud. And it's an hour of really interesting chatter from the girls. Direct. More interesting than me just rambling on. Anyway, they taught one of their new dancers called To Be a Tuesday. And they also taught Honky Tonk Way, and that's another one by Mark Polino as well, that one, an intermediate one. What else did we do? Well, Tim was involved and in there, and of course Tim was part of the Neon Knights thing, which started this all off. It certainly started it all off for me and for lots of people seeing it for the first time. Where did it come from? They were hiding, and then all of a sudden, there they are. Anyway... Tim saw it and reported back. It was lovely to see. And Tim, in the pavilion, a dance with Rebecca. That gives me a chance to get my Malaysian flag out. Flying Rebecca's Malaysia, do more on the Asian side. I did a show on Asia in line, do. I still keep chipping away trying to get Philippe to come back and do it. Hopefully someday we can convince him to do that. Because there's no one else really qualified to talk about it. And all you can do is pick up what you can. So I'm flying the Malaysian flag for the very obvious Rebecca, who wrote Terminal Groove with Tim, who taught it in the pavilion.

0: out on the sea.
1: Yeah, check that out. That's cool from Tim and Rebecca. And Terminal Groove is the name of the dance. I don't think it's out yet. We'll have to watch for that coming anytime soon. Tim also taught Diggity Swinging. And like I said, there's lots of like classic dances taught in this. Rachel was there. She taught her dance Bad Attitude, an intermediate. Goes way back, written with Charlotte. And she also taught her beginner 11:59 and Let It Out. So Rachel, like I say, involved everywhere. It was great to see the guys just everywhere you looked. Also taught Dancing Feet from Susan and Harry Brooks, which is an advanced dance and a different song. Some things are just totally different. Some things are the same. It's intriguing, wonderful. I'm starting to get the hang of it and see what they're like. And it's like cool. It's cool. And looking at the classic ones that were taught in the workshops, like Darren Skiffle Time, love that one, and Petra's Jersey's Folk, and Peter's Let Her Rip, Shannon's version of Cowboy Up, and Charlie Bowron taught BFE, which was an ice dance going back to COVID days. But there was also a classic Canadian dance taught, After Midnight. Gives me a chance to get my Canadian flag out and fly that one loud and proud for the lovely Judy MacDonald. Here's the Groovegrass Boys.

Pilgrim. Oh, yeah, classic indeed. There's some good classics on that list, isn't there? Let Her Rip and Cowboy Up. Skiffle Time. Brilliant, brilliant. That was After Midnight. And yes, Carol, it was. It's the rock forward and back one. You can't mistake it. You'd get into that one. With just a couple of walls, I reckon us old school guys would be there back doing it. And there's Jenny joining. Hi, Jenny. Welcome to the show. We are encompassing a world of dance, and we're doing it all from Blackpool going through. And that was just flying the Canadian flag as we were in the... We can't leave the pavilion without wishing them all well done. An amazing job done. It looked great energy, great fun. And the gang did an awesome job. And together they wrote a dance to finish with. Now I've flown all the UK flags already, Maggie. Scotland, Maz and Katie, Victoria, Louise and Charlie from the UK. And together they came up and finished the weekend in the last workshop with a high improver dance, new called Pavilion Polka, very appropriately. So, for this one, I'm just going to get my back road boots flag out and fly that. I've put that one in the chat room. So let's just imagine for now that a world of dance is a whole new chapter called Backroad Boots, the honky-tonk scene, the American bar scene, coming on great here in the UK. I wonder how it's going to spread. Is it going to spread around Europe? Europe, have you got this to come? I hope so, because you'll enjoy it. You will. Here is Pavilion Polka.

0: Woo, just like that. What I like about it, looking through, and what intrigued me when I saw the lineup is how everything just seems to be coming together there in the pavilion. We get like country pop, we got easy, intermediate, hard, a little bit of like everything in there. We've got the the New World Honky Tonk choreographers as well, doing good stuff in there, like Victoria and Louise and Charlie and Maz and Katie and Maggie Stevenson. But as well as that, in there doing the stuff and doing great, Willie Brown was in there, Rachel was in there, Tim was in there. It's a good old mix and just lovely to see. Still got some flags to fly, lots more to fly, and we've got time to do it. It's coming on nicely. We have got Adrian with us at 9 o'clock. We do.
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1: So stick with me as we keep going around the world, but don't take a foot outside of Blackpool there on this show. And come 9 o'clock, I'll hand you over to Adrian Waiting in Wings for you. Let's just carry on and look at the choreography competition. Some lovely stuff in there and some more countries. To start in country beginner, and the winning dancing country beginner was, the clue is in the title, Norwegian Casanova. Tom Somju was in here in this category and gives us a chance to fly the Norwegian flag. And check out me Casanova picture coming up in the chat room as I play it.

Well, there you go, your Norwegian Casanova, and it was Maggie who was after the kisses there. You see in the chat room, that was lovely. Great stuff from Tom. You only just wonder, if you look at the results, Steph Bijon was really, really close, and second place gives me a chance to fly the French flag. She wrote this dance, dance right now, looked lovely, and it was a very, very close second. Well done to Steph. Kuro with Vanessa Zucci. Looks like Vanessa comes from the US here. It sounds like it might be a Euro name, but we've already flown the US air flag. We're definitely flying the French one for Steph, and dance right now.

0: Lego. 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Lovely stuff. Well done. So, where do we go next? We're going to some other good dancers in that category. We're going to go to Country Improver, though, where the winner, we could wave an English flag for Peter Fox. No, we couldn't. We'd raise a Scottish one, wouldn't we? For Peter Fox, who did great with Back to His Roots, Alan Jackson. Awesome. Katie and Maz, we've talked about, did good in second place with Miss You in the Morning. We've chatted about them and waved their flag already. I want to fly the Australian flag, which is why I'm going down to third place. And Adrian Lafour, lovely improver dance called Horseback, was third place in Country Improver. And again, this was all very close. In fact, Back to His Roots, yes, had three number one placings from three of the judges. Miss You in the Morning had a number one from one of the judges, and so did Horseback. Those three dancers were really close. The winner was pretty clear, Back to His Roots. Well done to Peter. But let's fly an Aussie flag. Aussie, Aussie, Aussie! Oi, oi. Oh, okay, sorry. Here's Cody Johnson.
1: He's a ranch hand in a pinch, man. Hotter than the red on the cattle brand. Cause she's a gold digger with a quick trigger. A cast iron skillet swinging lid flipper. Now he's a double wide on the county line. Sipping on a six pack of Lone Star Light. She did him dirty, took him to the club.

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She never liked him,

0: want my horse back.
1: I just want my horse back. Well, there you go. Three great dancers in that category. And listen, we're just scouring the world. We're right down under there at the moment with that one from Adrian. Lots of Aussie dancers representing the World Dance Masters there. And also in that category, we're going to get the Swiss flag out, like I said earlier. We talked about JP involved in the Dance with Adam. But here is Ursula. Ursula had a lovely improver dance called Flames Are Blue. And Ursula is from Switzerland. There you go. We're waving our Swiss flag.

0: do.
1: Woohoo! 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Flying the flags all around the world. I just love, love, love it. And we had a great time, I have to say. You may have gathered that, but the rooms were all buzzing. The competition was as big as ever it was. We had the new pavilion. We had the arena celebrating 10 years. And I was in the Spanish Hall with the guys and having fun. And like I said in the post, big thanks to Maggie and to Rachel, who supported me in there over the weekend, big time. Anyway, like all good stuff here. And the next flag we're going to get out is the Singapore flag, indeed. And we had this flag out for Eurodance, where Vincent had a big crowd from Singapore, one of them, his son Dixon. And he did really well and was a winner in the non-country improver category. The dance that comes out actually got an easy intermediate label. It's won the improver section, and it gives us a chance to give a funky singer for, get the words out. I love it. This is a great one. Listen to this.

Woo, there you go. Great music, great music, great competition. Some good dancers. Hope they make the dance floors socially. We want our rising stars to make it. Love the choreography competitions in all the events these days. It's just special. This is good, good. I don't dance is Dixon Chai's dance. Well done. Now, we're also going to go to Ireland. And as well as that, in this category, we had a lovely dance from Singrid Rolf. Singrid Rolf has a dance called If I Burn, You Burn. And we're going to play that one. We are. Just so we can get the Iceland flag out. And because it's a great music and a lovely looking dance, of course, as well. Different this one.

You burn with me. Well done. There you go. That was Skring Rolf from Iceland with that dance. Lovely to do that. Another flag I want to get out for is South Korea. We had a couple of South Korean entries in this. Now, if you look at non-country intermediate, the winner was Babsy Wally with Move Like That. And Fleur from France. Well done, France, with Maybe We Try Again was a close second. But he has a great dance from Wang Sun-young, a high intermediate dance called Burn, Break, Crash. Burn, Break, Crash goes like when I find it, when I find it, this.

Oh, there you go. We've covered some great countries here. Love picking up Singapore, Iceland, South Korea. How about that? Love it, love it. Tom's with us. Hi, Tom. Doing good. I just love your picture of Maggie stealing a kiss, a cheeky kiss from a judge. I love it. I love it. What a Casanova you are. The picture looked awesome. I love it. I love it. What a Casanova you are. The picture looked awesome. Well done to you. I found some.

Win and Dance from Babs Worry, and her Win and Dance was called Let Alone the One You Love, and it is Austria. We get the Austria flag out, everyone. Here it is.

Wow, there you go. Awesome, awesome, awesome was the overall non-country winner. The overall country winner was Jenny, we mentioned earlier. Well done to both of them. Got trips to America to teach at big mega events, but also on the bill for next year. We're coming close to finishing, and I'm just getting to what I needed to do. In this advanced category, I just want to fly the USA flag all by itself for Cody James Lutz. It was lovely to meet Cody, and he had a dance called Paddington, and it was a special, it was a really, really good routine type of dance, and he was telling me how he'd visited the UK, London, in February, and he'd visited the musical, and was hooked by this track there and did the dance to it, especially for World Dance Masters. It's Cody's dance. It's called Paddington, and it goes like this.

It was, there's Tom in there. Look, Paddington was such a sure dance. It was. Well done. Flying the USA flag. We've done them all. We've done great across all the rooms in the competition. I've loved every minute. Just time to leave you with one more to remind you that we'll be doing it all again and in 27. And to do that, I'm just going to give a shout out to Maggie, who helped me beginning to end with the pre-party at the start, with the party in the middle and everything in between. Got a special flag with England and Ireland on it. And it is for Maggie. I'll leave you with thin air. Stay where you are. Adrian is waiting.

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Dim the lights, pour the wine, and relax with Michael. The Sunday Chill.

Well, good evening, good morning, and good afternoon, listeners. For the second time today, welcome. I had my show earlier with Nick, where we did the LDF show, and now I'm back after our little hiatus where we're moving. I mean, it's still chaos, don't get me wrong. We're still living with around boxes and piles of stuff everywhere and realising, God, we have a lot of stuff that we have to sort. But we're getting there slowly. So welcome for the second time today from me. You'll be hearing my voice. And this show is the Sunday Chills. It's time for all the beautiful, gorgeous music, stuff that's going to be relaxing, help you just wind down for the new working week that is coming ahead. Thank you to all the radio DJs that have supported and covered the show while I haven't been available. You're all very much appreciated. I love you all so much, so thank you. And let's get going. We started the show there with This Used to Be My Playground from Madonna. No dance out to that one. And one of my all-time favourite songs of hers, and it was from the movie, I can't remember, something about League of Our Own, that was it, where they were female baseball players. And a little bit of trivia. Madonna has never performed that song live in any of her concerts because she said it feels just too down-tempo and too slow and it'll ruin the mood. But I'd love a kind of a laid-back show from her. I think it'd be gorgeous. So that was This Used to Be My Playground. Next up, going on to something that is got a line dance to it. This is from Rhoda Light and it's Porcelain and Pain. Track is by Steve Rodriguez. And this is an intermediate rolling eight.

Porcelain and Pain there from Stephen Rodriguez and Rhoda Lai. Gorgeous, smouldering, sexy, rolling eight. Okay, we're going to go with a bit of an 80s banger. Now, this is Toto and Africa. Their dance was choreographed by Aurora Dijon. That's a very exotic name. And it's called African Rain, phrased intermediate level dance, West Coast Swing from 2007.

Oh, so we have there the fabulous Africa. And the dance there is called, I'd had it, but I've lost it. Not just in general, but in my head. Where are we? Reset order. There we go, found it now. So it was called African Rain, phrased advance by Aurora De Jong. Next, we're going to have an 80s, another 80s banger, but this is You Came by Kim Wilde. And there is a fabulous little improver dance to this, choreographed by Caroline Cooper from 2013. I love this song.

Oh, welcome back there. Two back to back. We had the 80s banger from Kim Wilde UK and choreographed by Caroline Cooper, then paired up with Ocean's Spanish version by Kev's. And the dance comes from Fred Whitehouse, Beyond Words, which he's taught at New Line, and also Eurodance, one of my favourites. I've already taught it at my social and workshops. It is divine, darlings. So beautiful. A few people have joined us on the show. It's time for me to say my hellos, hiyas, and how are you doing? Hello to Rex Peel, Susan Feynman. Hello to you too. Bev Thompson as well. I hope you're all well and enjoying this show on this gorgeous Sunday. Next up, Anesthesia and Lifeline. This comes from Niels Poulsen. It's a Lifeline Intermediate / Advanced Rolling Count from 2021.

lifeline there from Mr. Niels Poulsen, intermediate / advanced rolling count, all the way from 2021. Going back to 2008 with a dance choreographed by our very own Diddy Dave Morgan and a lovely young girl at the time who was very young. I remember meeting her at a choreography competition, Hannah Harrison. This is Better in Time, and it's an intermediate level dance. Track is by Leona Lewis.

Oh, welcome back. Something a little bit different there. That is called Mirror. And, oh, really, really nice. Different track there. The dance is from Steve Kavanagh from the States. This is called Mirror, Intermediate Level Nightclub Two-Step. And, yeah, that's the latest dance from him. And Madeline Edwards is the artist. Really like that. A little bit different. Paired up with Deonna Lewis and Better In Time. Next time it's Kenny G and Havana, the rhythm mix. This is Barry Durand and Funky Cha-Cha-Cha, all the way from 2001.

Right, that was Funky Cha-Cha there, and yeah, absolutely fabulous dance there by Barry Durand from Way, Way, Way Back. Okay, we have next for you, I'm hoping it works, because something's just gone on, and there's been a giant keyboard up here on the app for some reason. Next up, we're going to have a little bit of Shania Twain, and this comes from Alison Biggs and Peter Metalnik. And it's called Always and Forever. It is from her eponymous Up album, which was her groundbreaking album that kind of broke her through. Absolutely love this. And here we go. So beautiful, this.

Oh, fabulous. Really gritty, that one is. That is Closer by Justin Gesso. Within Reach, and the dance comes from Ryan Hunt and Shane McKeever. A 12th level kind of smouldering rolling eight. Before that, we had Forever and For Always from Shania Twain, and the track Always, Forever and Always, the dance from Peter and Alison. Next up, what do we have for you? Well, I'm just going to make sure I have queued up the right thing. Yep, I do. This is I Fall Around the Corner. Do you get it? It's a bit like a pun on words. I Fall Around the Corner. Brooks and Dunn, Alan Birchall, I Fall is the track. And this dance is a high intermediate cha-cha-cha from 2001.

I fall around the corner. Hi, intermediate. I do love a good pun. Hi, intermediate cha-cha-cha from fabulous Alan Birchall, legend that he is, and Brooks and Dunn. And probably taking us to the break, this is Teddy Swims and Mr. Know-It-All. I had to dance out to this one, Crystal Ball, that came fourth in the choreography competition. And this is a high beginner level dance. All whole counts apart from one little cheeky shuffle. Here we go.

Oh, wow. There we go. Mr. Know It All. And that is Teddy Swims. And the track is Crystal Ball. And that comes, like I said, from myself. High beginner level dance. Okay, we actually do have time for just one more. This is Roy Orbison, California Blue. I love this artist. He reminds me of my mum. This is Gene Bridgman, California Blue, Cha-Cha-Cha from 2002.

California Blue there, Gene Bridgman, and that is Roy Orbison. Okay, we come at about the halfway point here, so wish me luck with playing out some show jingles of shows you can expect to hear here on Line Dancer Radio. There really is something for everybody, and we have obviously people, new people that have joined us, so that's exciting. Right, okay, so here we go. Enjoy.

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Oh, and welcome back there to the second half of the Sunday Chill with me, Michael Lynn, for Line Dancer Radio. A dramatic opening to the second half there with a track from Celine Dion, Just Walk Away. Really powerful. You can just feel the drama. And yes, really gorgeous. The dance there is from Peter Jones and Anna Lockwood, and it's a high intermediate level dance from 2014. Now, so Luther Vandross is going to ask us to dance with our father, and the dance comes from Michael Vera LaBosse, and this is from 2006.

Oh, everyone loves that one. Dance with My Father Again. And beautiful track there. Used for a lot of daughter and dad dances at the wedding. And also I Had a First, that one is as well. And beautiful track there from Luther Vandross. Okay. Right. And the dance there comes from Michael Villalobos as well, from 2006. We are now going to a dance from Helen Parkin. This is Bigger House. This track is by Dan and Shay, and this has just gone incredible for her. A beautiful song, beautiful dance. Here we go.

Oh, what a complete contrast to Bigger Houses then with Brandy and Right Here Departed. The dance Departed is an intermediate West Coast swing choreographed by Scott Schrank from the USA. And that was from 2008. Fabulous. Okay, right, we're ploughing on forward. We've got about 35 minutes left of this beautiful show here on this gorgeous Sunday evening that seems to be getting dusty. It is getting very warm. I can feel the heat just rising. I feel the night exploding when we're together. I don't know why I went into Celine Dion there. Together. Okay, where are we going next? All right. Well, I have no idea. I've just lost all of my... Let me try and see a reset order. There we go. Blah, blah, blah, blah. Right. It's gone all a bit squiff, squiff. Okay. I've got no idea. We shall find out now. So, like we said, we just had Brandy Right Here Departed. Okay, next step. Ah, there we go. That looks normal now. We're going to have a little bit of The Time to Fly from Kate Sala. This is a waltz from 2006. And it's an intermediate level dance. This is lovely. Track is by Lucy Silvers. And, yeah. Have a look. I had it a last step. So, it's called The Same Side is the track. Here we go.

Time to Fly there by Lucy Silvers, and the same side as the song, and the dance Time to Fly is Intermediate Waltz from Kate Sala from 2006. Keeping it smooth, this is Kylie Minogue Magic, and the dance is from Mark and Chris called I Believe in Magic from 2020.

Oh, the water is wide there by Hayley Western. And I actually sang that in choir when I used to be part of a male voice choir. It was one of our pieces. The dance is by Karen Tripp from 2018. So beautiful. Intermediate level nightclub two-step. Okay, right. Next up we have I Come in Pieces. This is from Fred and Derry. And the track is by Alison Porter. Here we go.

0: with me.
1: Indeed, when you lay here with me, I come in pieces by Fred and the fabulous Debbie Rushton. Oh, gorgeous, gorgeous. Thank you here. I'm glad you're enjoying the show. My dad has tuned in as well. Hello. Okay, next up we have for you Gravity of Love. This is by Enigma by Neil Fitzgerald.

Welcome back there with a little bit of a funky West Coast swing, Amy Glass's Don't from 2014, Ed Sheeran. Okay, slowing things right down with Luke Combs and Beautiful Crazy. This comes from Debbie Rushton, choreographed in 2018, and it's so gorgeous.

Beautiful, Crazy, from Debbie Rushton from 2018. Andrea Bocelli and Somos Novias featuring Christina Aguilera. This is Impossible, a gorgeous rumba from 2009, choreographed by Andy Chumbly.

or isn't that just having to the ears? Okay, we got Urza Mkwale next with Dommage. This is from Miriam Fischinitri. I always struggle to pronounce the name out. Fischinitri and Jeffrey Camps. And the dance is called Dommage. It's a high intermediate nightclub two-step from 2020.

0: Oh, there we have Dommage by Jeff Camps and Miriam Facchinieri playing you out on this Sunday Chill Show with me back on the radio. I'm going to be back this coming Tuesday for the new line, and of course Nick will be back on Tuesday as well. I hope you've enjoyed your Sunday here on Line Answer Radio, and take care everybody, look after yourself, and if you need anything, just reach out. That's what we're here for. Stay safe, bye bye, peace out.
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0: 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Join us on the dance floor through our events, workshops, and online classes, because wherever you are in the world, line dancing connects us all. Let's work the world one step at a time. Let's go.
1: Say, let's go. We got a full night. We got 2 hours. We got a lot of music I want to cover. And sitting here, we're in Charlotte. Yes, we're live. We're not going to be in Charlotte for long, but get into details of that later. No, we're not heading out to Bliss. That's not on our schedule. We're heading out to the Caribbean. So what do you think? Line dancing or Caribbean cruise? That is a tough call, but this one we're calling it. We're saying Caribbean, but we're heading out tomorrow. We're going to meet up with some friends on Thursday. That'd be Derek and Tiffany, Derek Steele and Tiffany Steele. And we're going to be sailing the high seas or the low seas. It's only Caribbean, right? I don't know what the high seas or low seas actually are. But now today I'm in Charlotte, and I am staring at some very ominous clouds. So I know it's been raining here. It's been on and off heat. Someone said they call it back porch of hell, something along those lines when you get the heat, but we probably can't complain. I'm sure most of you guys listening right now have a lot more than that, but I'm looking at the winds starting to pick up. The clouds are starting to get dark. I'm looking out there. I know Donna's on her way back. She went out to get nails done, so she's not quite here yet, and I'm online, and I get to get away with some trouble here, so let's talk a little bit about what we're going to cover tonight. So you know what? I was going through the Bliss list. So this is the biggest little iconic summer. What is it here? I had it 2 seconds ago. My gosh. Biggest summer. I'm going to get it. Hold on. Bad on me. Got to get it. Biggest little iconic summer stomp down. I couldn't think of the last word, stomp down. So biggest little iconic summer stomp down. This is an event that started recently with Dustin Sierra. And of course, talked about it last year. Yes, we're more than a year into the show. So we've covered it last year around this time. You know, little emphasis on the stomp down. So I'm going through the list, and I'm like, Dustin Sierra. Just talk a little bit about Bliss, is have created an event that I think is great, excellent as a carryover or good, I got to think of the way to word it here, but yeah, I've talked a lot about how we have honky-tonks and we have mainstream, two broad categories. You know, in those different categories, you got a lot of smaller subcategories. We'll say new line, which is more of your advanced stuff that is, you know, I think Big Dave uses New Line. We have the New Line show with Michael Lynn here on the radio. And that tends to be advanced and hip-hop type songs. Main Line tends to be what we've been playing over the last year. So something like a Hush Hush or Golden X, something that's not quite in that country category, tends to be Intermediate Improver. And then we have Honky Tonk, Modern Honky Tonk, let's say bar style, et cetera, et cetera. So many different categories. But just focusing a little bit on the honky-tonk side, obviously there's bars all over the world that are doing a lot of the bar dancing that, you know, not necessarily what we grew up with. It seems like, at least there are some, I'm sure, but these days you're starting to see a lot of the newer dances come in, Pitbull, Jason Derulo, a lot of the big bassy type songs for, you know, I'll say a modern honky tonk. And you do get your country music mixed in there, but, you know, it's kids, 20, 30, you know, some cases 18 with a little wrist strap says you can't buy alcohol. Or if you're in Europe, you can. But, you know, they go onto the floor, they got their cowboy boots. And they're out there, you know, stomping the floor, scuffing, dipping, ducking, all sorts of different moves, but they're all line dancing. And it's actually over the last 5 years, Donna and I have watched. Now, granted, our history is that we've been dancing. You know, we keep saying I've been dancing for 17 years and Donna's for 20 years, but you know, we've been saying that for a couple of years now, so I'm sure we can increment that a little bit. But, you know, back when we started doing all this, you know, the line dancing, American Kids, Back on Texas Time, that type of thing that we'll say is your classics, classic country, classic honky-tonk. But then it started getting a couple non-country songs mixed in there every once in a while. But boy, after COVID, it just shot up. You know, what we're seeing is a complete, you know, transition from what used to be the country, you know, Mavericks and things like that to a lot more heavy and a lot more energy on the floors. If you get into country, it's a lot of the Lax, Moonshine Bandits, you know, some of the artists that really have, you know, strong beats to their music. And of course, I mentioned Jason Derulo, et cetera. But getting back to what I'm saying, two things. First thing, bliss. So what Dustin Sear are, absolutely, I'll say they're modern honky-tonk choreographers. They a lot of their dances are in the clubs. They hit really well in the clubs. And, you know, they went up through competitions, and we mentioned USLDCC, and they've come up. They won it with Iconic, hence the reason why Iconic's in the name. And we've talked a lot about the dances they've been doing. Them Biscuits, check this. I got a new My Winnebago. So they, you know, bar song. So they have a lot of dances that are definitely being danced. But one thing that they're doing is that they kind of picked a niche that really wasn't heavily covered as far as weekend events go. So we have a lot of events, at least in the States, that are all, I'll say, country swing and competition focused, heavily country swing and competition focused. So you'll get some line dances in there, but I think I would suggest that the emphasis is probably more on the country swing, or maybe even half and half. Whereas what Bliss has done, or what Dustin Sear have done, is they created an entire event on focusing on bar honky tonk style dances. So going through the list, their grid, which is already out there, they start on Tuesday. And, you know, the people they bring in are your, I'm going to say, a lot of people that you see up at Mishnuck Barn, a lot of people that are more focused on the bars. Brandon Saharsky, of course, down there at the barn at Sanford. And I should say, I don't see him at the Barnanza, but that was this past Saturday. Sorry, I deviated here. But a lot of names in here. I see John Robinson, Dancing Dean, Brandon, Darren Bailey, Chris Jacques, Ray Kuda, Trevor Thornton, Jason Takahashi, Jen Michelle, Jill Babinek. You know, just out of those names, you know, we've covered Trevor quite a bit. Hannah Reese, who we've actually, you know, have at Queen City. She does a lot of the country. She loves the country song. So the people that bring in are, I'll say, your established honky-tonk choreographers, or, you know, dances that really are popular in the honky-tonk, and a lot of up-and-comers. A lot of USLDCC people. Obviously, we mentioned Ray Kuda, who won this year USLDC at Marathon. We mentioned that. Chris Jacques has come up through. Of course, Dustin Sear has come up through. So there's a lot of people that are in that have been invited to this to be on staff that come from that. So they're giving them an opportunity to break in and start getting some of that experience of, you know, being on the big stage in front of a lot of people, but also, you know, a lot of exposure in front of the dancers. And, you know, the groups don't change much. So year after year after year, an event doesn't change too much. You see a lot of the same names. But it's nice to start seeing some of the new names. So this is probably the next generation of, you know, choreographers and event instructors coming up, and they got a lot of them on this list. But where was I going with all this? Well, we mentioned Honky Tonk, again, covers it heavily, but my inspiration for today's show, and here I am 15 minutes in, is classics. And it was kind of cool because I'm looking at this grid, and I'm going through, and I'm like, oh, look at that. They really got a lot of classics on this. It seems like every choreographer has been asked to do one, I'm guessing. And, you know, going through this list, I'm like, boy, that's great. Boy, that's great. And, you know, from what I can see, the classics are anything 10 years or older. And they're starting to teach them. And some of the ones that we've been doing in the club way back when. And some of them are still hot today. So I thought what would be really cool, because we can also cover Bliss next week as well, is let's go through the classics on the list. And got about 12 on this list here that we'll play for you. And I said, you know, it would be really cool, especially since I started pulling in some of these artists. I'm like, oh, I remember that. Oh, I remember that. I want to go back to Prospectors. You know, back in the day when I used to DJ and Donna used to teach and be on the floor. And even before then, when Donna and I were just dancers. And we popped around Prospectors, Colorado Cafe, all the different low places and just all these places that used to be up in that Jersey, Pennsylvania area. And kind of play for you some of the songs and dances that we used to do on the floor in the later half. So we're going to call this a classic show and inspired by the biggest little iconic summer stomp down. So with nothing further here, I'm going to share with you the first song. And actually, I mentioned this one. We did this at Dance at a Dream. It wasn't taught, but it was dance. It was kind of the first time I was ever exposed to a line dance to this song, and I absolutely love the song. And it turns out there are two dances to the song. One is by Brenda Chateau, who was one of the instructors at Bliss, and the other one was by Tina Foster. So I thought that was actually pretty cool. And I'm like, okay, that is a dance that I want on my list. The dance is I'm Mad. I'm Mad. The song is Anthony Hamilton by the same name, I'm Mad. And it's a dance by Brenda Chateau. Here we go.

So that was I'm Mad, I'm Mad, and that is Brando's Shadow that's being taught as a classic. Another classic I got for you here, jumping on over. We got a Madison Glover one that we've been dancing long before. Actually, it's probably been long before I hit the floor, but January 2018, Madison Glover came out with a dance called Whiskey Bridges. Whiskey Bridges. And of course, we played that back in the bar back in the day, and I'm going to play for you now. And that's Whiskey Bridges. It's called Whiskey Under the Bridge. We used to do a wooden nickel for those that did the partners on this one. It's Brooks and Dunn.

That was Whiskey Bridges. That's being taught by Jen Michelle. We're talking Bliss. This is Thursday, theme being Independence Day. They got a theme for every night. And focusing on the classics, got a lot more on here. And we'll cover a lot of those next week. But these are the classic. I want to skip over to Facebook. I want to say hello to Tina Foster, who did say, yes, just a little man, so that many would have more opportunities to dance, which I'm loving. So the floor splits. Again, as a DJ, you just want to keep that floor full. And, you know, love the advanced dances, but sometimes you got four people on the floor and everyone's sitting. So love the fact that there might be an improver beginner dance to go along with a lot of these. So Tina's great, does a great job. We got Deborah Gouge on the line. We got, thank you for joining in. The lovely, elegant Rona Kay is tuning in from Manhattan. How you doing, love? And Lou Caitlin is tuning in from Canberra over in Australia. So actually, Lou, I did manage to listen to your recap of your show. Of course, Lou is one of our LDR DJs, and I was going to say I loved it. It's the first time I didn't listen live. I did wake up once and tuned in, not for the purposes of tuning in. Well, I probably should have said yes, I was doing that. But reality is that couldn't sleep. So I'm like, I'm going to check it out.

the Copper Knob, because it's that, you know, such a long time ago. So I had to go to Kick It. So kickit.to, if you remember that one, that's still kicking around. So Kick It's kicking around. And I had to go look up the date on that one. That was May of 1998. And this is Ron Holiday. Ron Holiday was the choreographer on this one. And the song's called Redneck Romeo. And I'm going to cue it up here and play it for you. It's from the Forrester Sisters. Here you go.

So that was Barroom Romeo, and that was choreographed by Ron Holiday, and that was taught by Jen Michelle. We're moving on because we got a lot to cover. Next one I'm going to cover for you is Hannah Reese, and this one's from Paul McAdams. Paul McAdams back in March 2012. And of course, you can't mention Paul without mentioning Masters in Line. Of course, Paul was one of the four that made up the Masters in Line, which is Paul, Rob Fowler, Rachel McEnany-White, and Pedro Machado. Great dances. A lot of them were still dancing today. New Flow, I think, is actually going to be taught sometime soon. Poetry in Motion is constantly taught. And the lovely, elegant Rona Kay, Street Soul, one of her favorites, is one of theirs. Papa Loves the Mambo. You always got to love that one as well. But back to Paul McAdam. We had Hannah Reese, who taught Elke Hall. Elke Hall, and that A-L-K-E-E-H-A-W-L. It's Elke Hall. I'm going to play that song for you.

And of course, that is the sign of us. Our sponsor is Chris and Mark. Chris and Mark Online is sponsoring North America Online. They're going to be online this Thursday. They're going to be teaching this wonderful new dance that is the rage. It is the new one by Marlon and Romaine. It is Dublin Lights, and that's going to be taught Thursday morning on Chris and Mark Online. And here's going to be the song, Dublin Lights by Miles Smith. And Donna just pulled up. I see the brake lights. She's still in the... So I'm going to wave hi. She can't see me, but hopefully she's going to be teaching this one soon. Here you go.

And that was Dublin Lights, and that is what is being taught this Thursday on Chris and Mark Online on LiveLoveLine.com. So tune in. All right, so we are talking about the biggest little iconic summer stomp down. And specifically, we're going through the grid and talking about the classics that they're bringing, which I'm loving, absolutely loving. And the later part of the show, I am going to be sharing some of the classics that I'm inspired by, whether it's by the artists or just triggers a memory, and I'm going to bring them to you here. So next one on the list is going to be taught by Darren. Darren's going to be teaching We Are Family and his classic, and Blink 2.0. Of course, there's a Blink 2, or excuse me, Blink 1, or it doesn't go by Blink 1, it's just simply Blink, and Blink 2.0. I played that one a couple times, so I'm going to skip that one so I can get to the next one. This one, absolutely love. We haven't, we've planned it, not we per se, but it's been played where we were dancing. I wish I can tell you where, but boy, we used to dance this all the time. So we used to do a country rumba on the outside and New York on the outside as well. And what you dance on the inside is reggae cowboy.

And that was Reggae Cowboy. The song is Get Into Reggae Cowboy by the Bellamy Brothers. And now I see on the sheet here, we got Gene Shrivener. Of course, I went to go try to look that up to see if it's the one that we used to dance. Of course, Kick It Dot Toe. Try to look it up there as well. But we got it listed as unknown over at Copper Knob. That was May of 2013, Reggae Cowboy. Moving on. Get a couple more on Friday. So this is Bliss on Friday. And played for you, El Key Hall. And next one I'm going to play for you here is done in Expo B by Dancing Dean. Of course, Debbie said that they're on the road and heading out to Reno. They're about 2 hours out. At least, 2 hours minus, you know, whatever the length of that last song was. And he's teaching great Dan Elbro dance. And, of course... And let me know, put it in chat. So we in the club, you know, we always saw the Mishnock and Friends weekend and the Mishnock Barn kind of being the mecca for the country honky-tonk line dancing. Of course, we're up in the Northeast, so we're around the corner. And a lot of the dances we did, especially a lot of the couples dances, were from Dan and Kelly Elbro. And that crew that was up there, we did do Mishnock and Friends We got the chance to do it once over at Villa Roma, and we're back at Villa Roma, but for New York State Line. But a lot of stuff comes from Dan that we've danced Day of the Dead, danced that quite a bit as well, so many more. But the one I'm going to play for you here is the one that Dean's teaching. It's called Loving It Tonight. It's a Contra. So we always loving the Contras, and probably one of my favorite artists, and I actually got a song queued up for them later tonight. This one's called As Long As There's Loving Tonight by the Mavericks. Here you go.

Sounds like a great little East Coast swing as well. So that was Loving Tonight, Dan Elbrow, contra being taught by Dancing Dean. So that's the classics you have on Friday. I'm skipping on over to Saturday, and we got a bunch on Saturday here. It looks like a total of seven. I'm not going to play them all because I played some of them already, but the ones I wanted to play for you, it's one that's being taught by Darren. It's one of his classics. It's a older classic here. Date on this one, let's see here, January 2011, and this is a Darren. Let's see here. Of course, you go to type it in, and it's one of those songs that's got a lot of words in it. So this is Johnny Got Boom Boom. So Johnny Got a Boom Boom, Meld Away. So Melda May, excuse me, here you go. Johnny Got a Boom Boom, and dance, same name, by Darren Bailey.

That was Johnny Got a Boom Boom, and that is Darren Bailey's, and he's teaching it at Bliss. Also, the same day, right after Darren, John Robbins is going to be teaching Pat Stott's 50 Ways. I played that one in the past. I'm going to skip over that one because I want to get to the next two real quick here. The next one is a Joe Thompson dance, and it's a beginner dance, and I'm telling you now that this thing is still being danced over in County Joe's. It's so, of course, this is choreographed back in November 1995 when Joe was six, and this dance is being danced to every conceivable type of song over at County Joe's. Like, and it's great because, you know, you end up getting one of her, like, you know, a Dizzy or a Rose Garden can kind of be interchanged. And there's a lot of dances that have that rhythm, you know, that, you know, 1, 2, 3, and 4 type of rhythm. And, this one has been adopted by the kids, Dance Ranch Romp, and it's danced quite a bit. Gonna play it for you here because I do like it. There's a couple choices for what you actually can play to it that's on the step sheet. Of course, there's many, many more than just a couple. But the one I'm going to choose for you here, let's see. Da-da-da. Whoops. That chord in my way as I'm trying to type. I don't like that. So the one I'm going to play for you is one by Twister Alley. And we used to do this 16-step on the outside, or you might know it as the Rebel Strut. And the song is called Dance by Twister Alley.

And that is Dance Twister Alley. We're covering Dance Ramp. Tongue Twister here. Dance Rants. Bleh. Dance Ranch Romp. And that's Joe Thompson. This is being taught by Jason Takahashi over at Bliss. And again, I'm covering all the classics. The next one I'm going to share with you is Strip It Down, Down, Down. This is Brenda Shadows bringing this one. Of course, you might know Rachel McEnany's Strip It Down, but I'm going to play this one for you. Strip It Down, and the song is by Luke Bryan. Here we go.

That was Strip It Down by Luke Bryan, and that is the dance Strip It Down, Down, Down that Brenda's teaching. That's her beginner nightclub two-step. And, of course, you have Rachel McEnany's Strip It Down as well. That all being taught over at Bliss. And, yeah, Martha, welcome to the show. We got Martha out there. She's been posting heavily about Gettysburg. We're getting really excited about that first annual, hopefully, you know, first of hundreds of years or whatever. Gettysburg Dance Rodeo 2026 coming up November 5th. I am so looking forward to this. I'm seeing a lot of the behind-the-scenes ideas that's coming out of Martha's head in regards to decorations, and you know, I'm kind of really excited to see what it's going to be about. Of course, the theme this year is Wizard of Oz, and I'm going to be a 6'4", hopefully much lighter munchkin. So that's the goal. I don't know if I'm going to pull it off, but yeah, looking for munchkin outfits for November 5th. But welcome to the show. Yeah. So same here. So over at Prospectors. Now, one of the things that happened a lot at our club is you get a lot of bands coming in, and they're either cover bands, you know, a band that is a local band that tends to play a lot of the songs that are popular on the charts or what have you, or we have the artist. I've actually helped Aaron Goodvin one of the nights. The club had Garth Brooks. We weren't working at the time that they had Garth Brooks, a couple other artists that came in. And what ends up happening, at least when I'm seeing this happens at Joe's Lox, they're always a band, they got a cover band, is that dancers will go out there. Now, most of the bands don't call a dance. So they call the song, and you get a bunch of dancers out there, and someone yells out, oh, walk the line, or they yell out something. And it's funny because I think a lot of these dances, a lot of these clubs end up starting to dance some of these dances. Walk the line, for example, I just did a quick search, and I'm literally scrolling through dozens and dozens and dozens of songs that we've done walk the line to. So it's either that somebody has another dance, and we're doing a floor split, Kerosene, walk the line, do that one. Got a bunch of other ones out here. Brink for Brunettes, which I think walk the line was that. No, walk the line, I think, was Something Strong, right? I'm trying to remember the what it was choreographed to. And for some reason, I thought it was to. I'll have to look that up. Not important right now. Oh, The Size I Wear. There you go. The Size I Wear by Toby Keith. That was the original song that Walk the Line was choreographed to. But to your point, we did Walk the Line to Dance as well by Twister Alley. All right, so moving on. We're going to skip on over to Jill Babinek. She is teaching Intrigue by Rob Fowler. Intrigue by Rob Fowler. That one came out in February of 2012. And that one is called Intrigue, and this is Lionel Richie.

That was Intrigue, songs by Lionel Richie, The Dance, Rob Fowler. And that was being taught by Jill Babinek. I'm assuming they're all heading out there. Of course, Jill's going to be one of their DJs. Out there, we got Jill and Nikki Reese. We have Mary Kay and Dustin Valcata himself will be DJing at times during the weekend. Looks like they got two rooms. Actually, to bring up a point on the stomp down, that typically you'll look at these lists. In something like Queen City, for example, we have a room that ends up having the doors open and you make it a much bigger room at night so you can get all the dancing in. So the mainstream dancers, they just have one of the halls. Now, I don't know how big these halls are, so mind you, by the grid, they look tiny, but that's a piece of paper. But you'll see that the bar side, and they call it absolute beginner improver, and bar dances will end up being in the bigger room with the doors open, and then Independence Hall is going to have the intermediate, advanced, and phrased workshop dances. So that was Intrigue, and again, that was being taught over at Bliss, and we're talking about all the classics they're teaching. And Debbie, you're probably tired of this song, so I'm sure Dean has been playing it over and over and over again. Either that, or knowing Dean, he just knows the dang dance so damn well. This one has seen it on the floor at major events, and haven't quite seen it yet. I think it was danced once at Coyote Joe's, and of course we have the ability of dancing to Will Craig, who's very, very familiar with the dance circuit, obviously. And he will DJ in between sets with the band, so sometimes this one will come on. So this one's called Dem Jeans. This one Dean is teaching, and this is Giorgio Griffin, choreographed this one. It's called Dem Jeans, and the song is by Chingy. Here we go.

All right, so that was called Dem Jeans. I'm sure you're not hearing that one at your local church here, but we're going to be moving on here. But that's Dem Jeans, and of course, you can hear it, big bass hits. And of course, if you've ever been to one of the modern honky-tonks today, that's going to resonate with them. So I'm sure Dean's going to have a full room for Dem Jeans. Last one I'm going to cover is going to be Sunday Classic. Is that Bradley Mather Classic? And I'm going to queue up here for you and play for you. And the song's called Gimme Gimme. I have to look this one up and try to get Copper Knob or my laptop to stop misspelling the dang thing. Because Cherry on Top is to a song called Gimme Gimme, but this one's not. This one's to a song by Fifth Harmony, and it's called Worth It. And the dance is Bradley Mathers. Here you go. Help if I put that volume back up again. Let's try this again. And Tina, you said you taught Intrigue on that 2012 Alaskan cruise. Let's hope they're going to be doing another Alaskan cruise, and you might need help. Just saying.

0: And that was Gimme Gimme. That is Bradley Mathers, Beginner. And of course, if you wanted something a little bit more challenging, there's Advanced Phrase by Limick McCormick and Madison Glover called Worth It to the same song. So that that is what I'm going to cover this week on Bliss, that big little iconic summer stomp down. And again, focus on the classics. I'm loving the fact that all these are there. You can hear that a lot of different styles. It goes the entire range. And I'm going to sit back and watch to see which ones are taking off. And some of those we're actually going to probably refresh and teach over at our little area of the neighborhood here. But let me get to a commercial. And then when I come back, I'm going to get to some of the fun part that I had planned, which is some of the classics that I used to dance to. And Donna and I used to dance to, I should say. And it's kind of a... Let's see if Donna comes back and says, oh, my God, I forgot that one. I love that one. So I'm focusing on Donna when I'm doing this one. Don't tell her. Of course, she's probably already listening. But let's go ahead and get to that commercial, and we'll get right back.
1: 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I just want to take a moment to say thank you from the bottom of my heart. 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As you know, we never name names, but those are the words from people you have helped. And I can tell you that your kindness is making a real difference. So whether you've donated, fundraised, or simply spread the word, please know that you are part of something truly special. Thank you from all of us at the LDF.
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0: And of course, you can see that top 20 out on Line Dancer Chat. If you're out there, hopefully you're chatting in. We got a couple of people on Facebook chatting in. And if you happen to scroll up from the post where I am, you can see the weekly poll. Go ahead and take a look. And this is give you an idea of what's actually being taught over this last week. And you can add your own vote to it. But let's get on to what I'm hopefully will be a really cool part. I think because I got a lot to cover. Don't get a lot of chances to actually just have a playlist, but given Bliss and the focus on the classics, I'm like, what a great opportunity to be able to start going through some of the classics that we used to dance. And of course, American Kids, we know that one, Watermelon Crawl, we know that one, Back in Texas Time, Guilty. Just lost my train of thought. All right. So what I'm going to do for you, though, is I'm going to be dancing you some of the dances. I'm going to tell you what we dance because this is all bar dancing. And Martha already mentioned that, you know, back in the day when we danced these, one of two things. We didn't know what a choreographer was. So we couldn't, for the heck, heck of it, tell you, whose choreography it is we're dancing. And, of course, you kind of get from bar to bar to bar. And, you know, we didn't have the technology then. Do now that sometimes the dances get warped a little bit. So Canadian stomp for the longest time, like some places do, two different variations of that. So one does two jazz box turns and one does one jazz box turn. We have Aussie and Fireball Easy, or Shake It Easy, I guess it's called, or little variations, Crank It Up, Going Ham. So you can see how actually, there's no variation differences between those two. But again, these are all the dances that we used to dance in the club. And again, we didn't know who the choreographers were. So we know a couple of them. And I'm going to share with you some of the dances. But the songs might not be the ones you're thinking, because we might not have, like Caliente, for example, used to be choreographed to a song called, 10,000 Angels? And that was Mindy McCready, 10,000 Angels, was the original for Caliente. And if you know the song for Caliente that we dance today, it's very upbeat. And 10,000 Angels, not quite so upbeat. So, you get another song swap in there, and it just sticks. And forever, you might not even know. Like I said, you might not even know what the original dance was. So let's get to it. I am going to start off with probably one of my favorites, and I'm going to share with you both the couples dance, because some of these Donna and I would dance, but we'd dance to either the outside with the partners or we'd dance on the inside. So this one is my pick, and it's pronounced either Josie's or Jozzy's, depending on where you are. And we used to call Billy's dance on the outside. The song was Paco per Baco. Of course, there's a dozen other moves like Jagger, On the Floor by Jennifer Lopez, Loud, which we used to do at Dua Lipa. So a lot of other songs. But the one I want to pick for you here, you haven't heard in a while, is Paco per Baco by Zucchero.

So it was Paco Burbaco. We danced Jazzy's or Josie's funk to that one. And of course, Mavericks, I heard a little bit earlier, there's a couple Mavericks dances that, Mavericks songs that we loved. Some of them, Donna, if you remember Desperado Rap, we used to do to I Should Have Been True. You can do a reminisce on the outside for that one as well. Of course, La Macura for Macura Walk. We played that one a number of times. Children, which was the song that Midnight Waltz was originally choreographed to. Of course, I don't think many do it to that song, but the one I really wanted to play for you tonight, there's two of them. One that we do a Walk the Line to, shocker, or you can do a Sidekick to the Outside. And it's been quite a long time since I played this one. Again, not really sure what you've danced to this one, but this song obviously is danced to a number of different dances. It's called All You Ever Do Is Bring Me Down. It's by the Mavericks. If I remember correctly, we also did a Traveling Cha-Cha to this one as well.

0: gonna say this next one. I was gonna say for the longest time we were dancing it, and then just kind of fell off the face of the earth. Actually, a lot of these dances kind of did, but this one I can remember Donna teaching it over at Prospectors. Remember dancing at Colorado Cafe. This is Badonkadonk. The song is Honky Tonk Badonkadonk by Trace Atkins. Turn it up.
1: Turn it up, song. All right, boy. This is her favorite song, you know that, right? So if we play it good and loud, she might get up and dance again. Oh, she put her beard down. Here she comes, here she comes. Left, left, left, right, left.

0: That's what I'm talking about right there, honey.
1: Chris has honky tonk, badonky donk. You got about another minute 40 on here, but I still got a lot that I want to get into, so I'm going to bring that one down. And I'm going to play for you, again, nice classic, Oom Bop. And used to call Shuffle on the Outside. We had dancers in the club that could shuffle two-step, West Coast, East Coast, et cetera, et cetera. But this next one, Donna, it's going to be your favorite for Oom Bop. And there's a lot of them. Got a lot of them you can do Oombop for, but this one's Donna's favorite. Called All Weekend Long by the Lacks.

0: All right, so that was called All Weekend Long by the Lax, and used to dance oom-bop to that one. Yeah, I got a couple of them that are like that. And, of course, you know, as we got later in the night, we'd pick some dances that the club knew and put some songs behind it that had a little bit more energy. So the original song for this this next dance was to a song called Scrap Piece of Paper by Paul Brandt. But of course, we wouldn't be dancing it to that. We'd often dance it to Funky Cold Medina, or this song that I'm going to play for you by Jennifer Lopez called Dance Again, featuring Pitbull. We used to dance Scrap It to this one, and there's a Funky Couples you can do on the outside. I'm not sure you can do Funky Couples to Funky Cold Medina. And I'm sure you can do it to this one. So we're going to give you a dance again. And, of course, there's a lot of dances to this one. Here you go.
1: Dance. Yes. Yeah.

And of course, you got a couple dances out there that this is choreographer Ria Voss has danced again. We have Grace David has, dance and Love Again, Ellison and Peter Metelnik with Let's Dance Again, plus a dozen others to that song. But in our club, we happen to dance it, to scrap it. Fun little dance, Kathy Kaczmarek. We danced that too. The next one I'm going to play for you here, we used to do Lori's Cha-Cha. So that would be a non-moving couples dance that we do in the center of the floor. And what else did I play? Let's see here. Sorry, I'm typing it in here and it's not cooperating with me. But I'm going to play you my favorite variation of this one, Neon Moon. So Neon Moon, a couple dances that you dance to this. Cruising, we've danced any, I think a lot of couples, a lot of people actually dance Neon Moon to it as well. We used to dance Lori's Cha-Cha. This is my favorite version of Neon Moon. This is Brooks and Dunn with Casey Musgraves.

So speaking of Lori's Cha-Cha, I'm going to play this next one for you here. This one's got a couple dances to it. I'm going to play it, see if you know which dance you dance to it.

And of course, if you were on the inside, you're more than likely dancing to Dancing in the Dark by Joe Thompson. And if you're on the outside, like Donna and I always were, it was Rings. It was one of the favorites of our couples dancers, pattern partnered couples dancers. And that Rings partner was Sue Halliday. So that was Smoke Rings in the Dark by Gary Allen. Got a couple more here for you. I'm going to get right to the next one. I'm going to give you the songs. Well, no, I'm not. I think I'm going to give you the classic. Here we go.

And of course, if you don't know, this is Swamp Thing. Swamp Thing, songs by The Grid. And I think we can bring that down. You got the idea here. If you danced it, you've danced that entire song. That was Swamp Thing. We did 16 Step of Rebel Strut out on the outside of that one. And next one we're going to do is by the same choreographer. So that was Swamp Thing, Max Perry. And of course, I got two more for you here. Next one's also by Max Perry. And this one I haven't seen come back anytime soon. I know we last time we danced, it was on a cruise ship in the middle of... Of course, that doesn't mean anything. We're on the cruise ship all the dang time. But here we go. Kimber Clayton.

That was Jose Cuervo, 97, cutting off the last minute and a quarter, because I'm going to leave you with this song, because I did remember, Donna, what our favorite traveling cha-cha was, and found it by looking up Swamp Thing in the list, and this is the last one I'm going to leave with you, and of course, tune in next week. We're going to cover more of Bliss. We were just kind of going through the classics and digging through some of the memory back at Prospectors, but here is our favorite traveling cha-cha, and of course those on the inside more than likely danced She Bangs. Here you go. You guys have a good night. See you on the dance floor, and be back next week with

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Well, good morning, good afternoon, good evening, everybody, and welcome to the Keep Dancing Show. Yes, I am back, and yes, we've been taking a bit of a break with everything that's going on, and as well as moving. So, yes, it's all a bit crazy, and today's a bit crazy as well, because I can only do for sort of 45 minutes. I was going to start a little bit earlier, but everything seems to be against you today, against me today, should I say, but anyway, it is what it is, isn't it? Never mind. So chat room has been posted, so yes, please go on, and if you are there, give us a shout out. Yes, we started off there. I don't quite know what happened to that track, but it seemed to have got a lot faster for some reason. Anyway, let's try this one. We're going to go with a bit of a high improver. This is A Good Girl, which is a high improver, and that comes from Marlon and Romaine. So hopefully this will go at the right speed. So anyway, here we go.

Oh, there we go. That was a little something from Marlon and Romaine. Next one up for you. Let's go with a bit of this one. And this one comes from Charles Alexander. And it's a high beginner. And it's called Heart by Heart. So let's give this one a go.

Oh, there we go with that was Heart by Heart and some Charles Alexander. Next one up for you. This one comes from, this one comes from Helen Parkin, and it's a bit of Bigger Houses. Absolutely, this has done so well for her, and I'm so pleased as well. So anyway, here we go. This is still being danced out and filling floors, and so here we go with Bigger Houses.

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Next one up for you, this one comes from Paul James, and this one's really a great dance as well. I've played it before, but I still love it.

Oh, there we go. With a bit of iconic there from Paul James. Next one up for you. Let's go with this one. And this one is, we're going to go back because we're going into another heat wave apparently as from tonight. So I thought I'd put this one, a bit of Caribbean cowboy mix of a bit of hot, because that's what we've all been. It's nothing but hot.

Oh, there you go. Bit of hot, hot, hot. So how are you feeling? I know I'm feeling hot, hot, hot. Yeah, that could be, that could mean all sorts of things for me. But yes, anyway, let's go on. I'm going to put a little bit of, I like going back to some of these older ones because I've heard them being played lately in some of the in the bar scenes, and when we were at Worlds, I had a cracking evening downstairs, and really enjoyed myself every time I went back in there, into the bar room, in the pavilion. It was literally just pumping away, and I loved it, loved it. Anyway, we're going to go with this one. We're going to go with a bit of a vertical expression. I'm then going to follow it with a bit of one step forward.

Oh, there we go. With a bit of one step forward, two steps back. And anyway, yes. So next one up for you. Let's go with this one. It's called Jambalaya. It comes from Maggie. And I love this one as well.

0: or cowboy out.
1: Well, there we go. Excuse me. Next one up for you. Let's get loud. Let's taking you back to 2025. So let's get loud.

0: Oh, there we go with a little bit of Let's Get Loud. Next one up for you, let's go with this one. This is, excuse me for panting, I don't know why. It's called Let It Rip.
1: I can tell there's something you don't want to tell.
0: That's it from me, so I'll leave you with this one. See you on Tuesday, Thursday.

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